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0: Lori family, can we just take a moment to give God some praise? After 21 years of faithfulness right here at Glory 98.5, our very own Trey Nicholson has been nominated for Radio Announcer of the Year at the Stellar Awards.
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2: 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Look at God. And just hearing about being a nominee for the Stellar Awards, I mean, like, come on. I just love when God blew my mind. And I don't take this for granted. I give God all the glory. And one thing about the Stellar's Radio Announcer of the Year category is not voted on from our listeners or the community. It's voted on people in the music industry listening and watching and seeing what you're doing in your own community and in gospel music. So I count it all joy.

0: 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We are so proud of you, and we celebrate what God's doing in your life.
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8: A better life with Dr. Sanjay Gupta.
9: Osteoporosis affects millions of people in the United States and around the world. It's a disease that basically causes someone's bones to become weak, brittle, and porous, which can increase their risk of fractures. Now, the good news here is there are things you can do other than, or in addition to, taking medications to prevent fractures before it's too late. One is to up your intake of calcium and vitamin D. You also want to eat more protein. One functional medicine dietitian told us that that helps build muscle, and if you're building muscle strength, then you are also building bone strength. You want to be mindful of your workouts. The best ways to build bone density, one therapist told us, are going to be resistance exercises like lifting weights, and also exercises that make your bones take a bit of an impact, such as jumping or even running, just loading the bones a little bit more. I'm Dr. Sanjay Gupta, helping you live a better life.
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13: A better life with Dr. Sanjay Gupta.
14: Osteoporosis affects millions of people in the United States and around the world. It's a disease that basically causes someone's bones to become weak, brittle, and porous, which can increase their risk of fractures. Now, the good news here is there are things you can do other than, or in addition to, taking medications to prevent fractures before it's too late. One is to up your intake of calcium and vitamin D. You also want to eat more protein. One functional medicine dietitian told us that that helps build muscle, and if you're building muscle strength, then you are also building bone strength. You want to be mindful of your workouts. The best ways to build bone density, one therapist told us, are going to be resistance exercises like lifting weights, and also exercises that make your bones take a bit of an impact, such as jumping or even running, just loading the bones a little bit more. I'm Dr. Sanjay Gupta, helping you live a better life.

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1: 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He's on the way.

0: 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After 21 years of faithfulness right here at Glory 98.5, our very own Trey Nicholson has been nominated for Radio Announcer of the Year at the Stellar Awards.
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2: I love radio, and of course, I love gospel music. 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Look at God. And just hearing about being a nominee for the Stellar Awards, I mean, like, come on. I just love when God blew my mind. And I don't take this for granted. I give God all the glory. And one thing about the Stellar's Radio Announcer of the Year category is not voted on from our listeners or the community. It's voted on people in the music industry listening and watching and seeing what you're doing in your own community and in gospel music. So I kind of

0: gets national recognition. So come on and help us celebrate. Let God work. Let God work. Congratulations, Trey Nicholson, from your Glory 98.5 family. We are so proud of you, and we celebrate what God's doing in your life.
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12: Few people now have asked me about a TikTok trend that they've come across. It's called 75 Hard. The challenge was created by entrepreneur and author Andy Frisella, who calls it a, quote, transformative mental toughness program and an Ironman for your brain. So here's what it entails. Eat a structured diet with no alcohol, drink a gallon of water, read 10 pages of nonfiction, take a progress photo, and complete 2 45-minute workouts, one of them outdoors, every day for 75 days. Quite a challenge. We asked CNN fitness contributor Dana Santis about this, who reminded us that sustainable fitness isn't about punishment or proving discipline through extremes. It's about building habits that integrate into your lifestyle in a way that feels supportive and repeatable. If you ask me, that's going to be the key to long-term success. I'm Dr. Sanjay Gupta, helping you live a better life.
13: 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Thank you for making us the number one morning show in the city. 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
15: A better life with Dr. Sanjay Gupta.
16: Osteoporosis affects millions of people in the United States and around the world. It's a disease that basically causes someone's bones to become weak, brittle, and porous, which can increase their risk of fractures. Now, the good news here is there are things you can do other than, or in addition to, taking medications to prevent fractures before it's too late. One is to up your intake of calcium and vitamin D. You also want to eat more protein. One functional medicine dietitian told us that that helps build muscle, and if you're building muscle strength, then you are also building bone strength. You want to be mindful of your workouts. The best ways to build bone density, one therapist told us, are going to be resistance exercises like lifting weights, and also exercises that make your bones take a bit of an impact, such as jumping or even running, just loading the bones a little bit more. I'm Dr. Sanjay Gupta, helping you live a better life.

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Middays with Robin and Trey Nicholson Show. In the afternoon. 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

0: From do-rags to devotionals, from shea butter to Sunday best. 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

national recognition. 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
12: For decades, the prevailing wisdom for someone who's had a heart attack has been to put them on beta blockers for the rest of their life. But new research suggests that might not be necessary, and that the benefits of these medications probably taper off after a year or two. On the whole, and for the average person, beta blockers are very safe and very effective. But, as with any medication, they can come with a cost. A financial one, and also potential side effects. We're talking about things like fatigue, dizziness, dry mouth, dry eyes. I want to be clear when I say that you absolutely should talk to your doctor before starting or stopping any medication. Point is, if you're years out from a heart attack and you're in otherwise good health, you might want to ask your doctor about discontinuing beta blockers. You'll want to, of course, keep up a healthy lifestyle, diet, exercise, and sleep. I'm Dr. Sanjay Gupta, helping you live a better life.
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5: There are lots of things you can measure to get an idea of how healthy you are at any given moment. Temperature, heart rate, blood pressure, just to name a few. But how about how healthy you will be and how long you're likely to live? According to a new study out of the University at Buffalo, two simple strength tests are pretty accurate at predicting longevity in older women. One is hand grip strength, and the other is how quickly people can stand up from a seated position without using their arms. By the way, I remember interviewing former President Jimmy Carter when he was quite old and being really impressed how he just popped out of the chair without using his arms. Not a lot of older people can actually do that. But I think the message here is that maintaining strength as you age is going to help you perform everyday activities, but also help you avoid injury and stay independent. I'm Dr. Sanjay Gupta, helping you live a better life.
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In the afternoon. 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

0: morning, Glory family. Can we just take a moment to give God some praise? After 21 years of faithfulness right here at Glory 98.5, our very own Trey Nicholson has been nominated for Radio Announcer of the Year at the Stellar Awards.
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2: 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Look at God. And just hearing about being a nominee for the Stellar Awards, I mean, like, come on. 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And I don't take this for granted. I give God all the glory. And one thing about the Stellar's Radio Announcer of the Year category is not voted on from our listeners or the community. 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
6: A Better Life with Dr. Sanjay Gupta.
7: For years, we've been talking about both the positive and negative effects of being on social media. And I would say, by and large, for older adults, social media is net positive. Not all positive, but net positive. Helps them keep in touch with friends and stay social. But for younger people, social media use, especially heavy use, tends to be net negative. In fact, according to this year's World Happiness Report, youth who use social media more than 5 hours a day reported a lower level of well-being. And researchers who study this sort of thing found that many teens wish these platforms didn't even exist, and yet they can't seem to stop using them. Experts we talked to largely suggested two things. Ideally, along with your friend group, take some time offline. Also, try to recurate your algorithm so it shows you posts that'll make you feel good. I'm Dr. Sanjay Gupta, helping you live a better life.
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10: A better life with Dr. Sanjay Gupta.
11: There are lots of things you can measure to get an idea of how healthy you are at any given moment. Temperature, heart rate, blood pressure, just to name a few. But how about how healthy you will be and how long you're likely to live? According to a new study out of the University at Buffalo, two simple strength tests are pretty accurate at predicting longevity in older women. One is hand grip strength, and the other is how quickly people can stand up from a seated position without using their arms. By the way, I remember interviewing former President Jimmy Carter when he was quite old and being really impressed how he just popped out of the chair without using his arms. Not a lot of older people can actually do that. But I think the message here is that maintaining strength as you age is going to help you perform everyday activities, but also help you avoid injury and stay independent. I'm Dr. Sanjay Gupta, helping you live a better life.

serving the Carolinas with hope, encouragement, and the gospel hits. 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Middays with Robin and the Trey Nicholson Show. In the afternoon. 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

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With your cousin at the family reunion. 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
1: 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Look at God. And just hearing about being a nominee for the Stella Awards, I mean, like, come on. I just love when God blew my mind. And I don't take this for granted. I give God all the glory. 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It's voted on people in the music industry listening and watching and seeing what you're doing in your own community and in gospel music. 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
0: A Better Life with Dr. Sanjay Gupta.
6: A colleague of mine went to a meeting of the primetime seniors the other week. There are programs like this all over the country for people in their 60s, 70s, 80s, and beyond to stay active. It's not just something to keep older folks busy. It helps to keep their bodies in shape and their brains sharp. Showing up with a good attitude is a must, and research shows that having the right mindset actually does lead to better physical aging. So if you need some suggestions to boost your positivity, experts we talked to recommended focusing on goals, which can boost your confidence. Practice gratitude, they said. One of the seniors my colleague met told her that just waking up in the morning is, quote, better than the alternative. That's true. Focus on the things you can control. Diet and exercise. And very importantly, surround yourself with positive people, because that can be contagious. I'm Dr. Sanjay Gupta, helping you live a better life.

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1: 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In the afternoon. 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

0: family, can we just take a moment to give God some praise? After 21 years of faithfulness right here at Glory 98.5, our very own Trey Nicholson has been nominated for Radio Announcer of the Year at the Stellar Awards.
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2: 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Look at God. And just hearing about being a nominee for the Stellar Awards, I mean, like, come on. I just love when God blew my mind. And I don't take this for granted. I give God all the glory. And one thing about the Stellar's Radio Announcer of the Year category is not voted on from our listeners or the community. It's voted on people in the music industry listening and watching and seeing what you're doing in your own community and in gospel music. So I kind

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And we celebrate what God's doing in your life. 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

Sometimes you need a hallelujah, and sometimes you need a hold on, baby. 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

0: Listen, Glory family, can we just take a moment to give God some praise? After 21 years of faithfulness right here at Glory 98.5, our very own Trey Nicholson has been nominated for Radio Announcer of the Year at the Stellar Awards.
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2: 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Look at God. And just hearing about being a nominee for the Stellar Awards, I mean, like, come on. I just love when God blew my mind. And I don't take this for granted. I give God all the glory. And one thing about the Stellar's Radio Announcer of the Year category is not voted on from our listeners or the community. It's voted on people in the music industry listening and watching and seeing what you're doing in your own community and gospel music. 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
2: Few people now have asked me about a TikTok trend that they've come across. It's called 75 Hard. The challenge was created by entrepreneur and author Andy Frisella, who calls it a, quote, transformative mental toughness program and an Ironman for your brain. So here's what it entails. Eat a structured diet with no alcohol, drink a gallon of water, read 10 pages of nonfiction, take a progress photo, and complete 2 45-minute workouts, one of them outdoors, every day for 75 days. Quite a challenge. We asked CNN fitness contributor Dana Santis about this, who reminded us that sustainable fitness isn't about punishment or proving discipline through extremes. It's about building habits that integrate into your lifestyle in a way that feels supportive and repeatable. If you ask me, that's going to be the key to long-term success. I'm Dr. Sanjay Gupta, helping you live a better life.
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Middays with Robin and the Trey Nicholson Show. In the afternoon. Rated number one for gospel music and community service. Glory.

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It's all love here on Glory 98.5. Hallelujah, glory.

0: the valley, out of the storm, out of the grave. You won't repeat a battle, you won't repeat a battle, but he already, already won. 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He did it, did it. A breakthrough. I said he did it.
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2: 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Look at God. And just hearing about being a nominee for the Stell Awards, I mean, like, come on. I just love when God blew my mind. And I don't take this for granted. I give God all the glory. And one thing about the Stellar's Radio Announcer of the Year category is not voted on from our listeners or the community. It's voted on people in the music industry listening and watching and seeing what you're doing in your own community and in gospel music. So I count it all joy.

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0: Morning Glory family, can we just take a moment to give God some praise? 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
2: 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Look at God. And just hearing about being a nominee for the Stella Awards, I mean, like, come on. I just love when God blew my mind. And I don't take this for granted. I give God all the glory. 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
5: You know, summer is a great time to re-examine how much time your kids are spending on social media, along with what they are seeing and who they are engaging with. Ask them how the posts in their feed make them feel. These apps are built to be addictive, so kids, all of us in fact, will keep coming back for more, even when we are made to feel worse. It's bizarre. You might need to help your son or daughter reset their algorithm by unfollowing certain accounts and following or interacting with more positive ones. They might need suggestions of other healthier things to do, or to see you leading the way by example and putting your own phone away. In the run-up to bedtime, everyone's phone should go away, no questions asked. And if you need some help, sort of, I guess, resetting expectations, try engaging parents of your kids' friends for a more coordinated effort. I'm Dr. Sanjay Gupta, helping you live a better life.
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1: 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Funeral arrangements are incomplete and plans will be announced later by Jefferson Funeral Home Service, LLC of Lynchburg. 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
5: 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Look at God. And just hearing about being a nominee for the Stellar Awards, I mean, like, come on. 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And I don't take this for granted. I give God all the glory. 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
14: For more than a decade, the Environmental Working Group has put out a list of the so-called Dirty Dozen. These are the non-organic produce contaminated with the highest levels of pesticides. Well, this year, spinach topped the list, followed by kale, collard, mustard greens, strawberries, grapes, nectarines, peaches, cherries, apples, blackberries, pears, potatoes, and blueberries. Now, all these fruits and vegetables are part of a healthy diet, so no one is saying you shouldn't eat them. Point is, though, you could consider buying these items organic if and when you can, and then taking extra care when you wash them. The FDA recommends rinsing all fruits and vegetables, even the ones that are organic, under running water that is slightly warmer than room temperature. Don't use soap, bleach, or any fancy produce washes. I'm Dr. Sanjay Gupta, helping you live a better life.
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0: Good morning, good people. Let's get up mornings. I'm Erica Campbell, loving Jesus and loving you on a fabulous Friday, July the 10th. Up and ready to have a great day. I sure hope you are too. Hey, team, good morning.
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0: All right, guys, coming up this hour, let's see, the Faith Walk, the birthday shout-outs, and 11 minutes after the hour, Sybil will give us the five things we need to know. But first, let us pray. Lord Jesus, I thank you and I praise you. I thank you, Lord Jesus, for another day, for keeping us safe from all hurt, harm, and danger, for keeping us in the center of your will and palm of your hand. Lord, forgive us if we haven't trusted you. Forgive us if we put our faith in something else. We trust you and we put our faith in you and you alone. Lord, I thank you for helping us to live in victory, to walk in joy, to speak life in the name of Jesus. Help us to not live from our past or be traumatized that we can't see that you are still good, still a healer, still a way maker, Lord God. Help us to reflect your goodness all day long. Lord, help others to see it so that they might love you, trust you, and serve you in Jesus' mighty name. Satan, you have no place, power, or authority today. You are under our feet. We cancel every lie you told. You will not whisper to us. We command you to go in Jesus' name. Now, heaven, we thank you for loving us and cheering for us. Be on our side today. Cover us today. Let your angels keep us safe and guard our hearts and our minds. In Jesus' name, thank God. Amen.
2: Amen.
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0: All right, good people. Great music from Kirk Franklin, Zacardi Cortez, and Yolanda Adams. Now, here's Hendrix Brown and Maverick City with Run to You on Get Up Mornings.

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4: It's Sybil Wilkes with what we need to know. A federal appeals court ruled that key provisions of Florida's controversial Stop Woke Act restricting race and gender education in public universities violate the First Amendment. In a tight 2-1 decision, the 11th Circuit Court of Appeals declared the law an unlawful and breathtaking assertion of state power to ban unpopular ideas from college classrooms. The family of 18-year-old Nolan Wells will hold a major press conference Friday today in New York alongside civil rights attorney Ben Crump and the Reverend Al Sharpton. The young Mr. Wells tragically died during a 4th of July weekend boating trip off the Mississippi coast with 3 white peers who returned to the mainland without him. While local investigators currently suspect a standard drowning, the family officially had his body flown to Washington, D.C. to undergo a comprehensive independent autopsy. A groundbreaking new report by the Brookings Institution reveals that closing the racial business ownership gap could generate over $824 billion in national revenue. While black-owned employer firms officially surpassed 200,000 for the first time in history, they still represent just over 3% of all U.S. employer businesses. Researchers stress that achieving true representation and population parity in local economies would inject billions into payrolls and successfully create more than 6 million new jobs. From the good news file, 14-year-old California track phenom Janet Criss officially secured the ranking of top middle school sprinter in the entire United States for the 100-meter dash. The East Bay superstar recently shattered multiple meet records at the AAU West Coast National Championship, completely dominating both the 100 and 200 meter events, and made waves at the high-profile Nike Outdoor Nationals by outrunning top high school athletes from across the country. I'm Sybil Wilkes. Be informed. Be empowered.
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1: I Hate the Homies episode 176 is out right now. Make sure you check that out wherever you get your podcast. Me and Rock T are getting our sports on. You understand me? Let's go into this World Cup action. Yesterday, Mbappe and France move on to the semifinals. They shut down Morocco, blanked them 2-0. Morocco was the last African country eliminated from the World Cup. Tonight, this afternoon, actually, Spain versus Belgium. That's at 3 o'clock. Look for that little 18-year-old phenom from Spain, but Belgium ain't no punks. Then tomorrow is Norway versus England. Then Lionel Messi, Argentina versus Switzerland. Oh, if you a tennis fan, Coco Gauff lost in the semifinals at Wimbledon, but it's okay. She's 22 years old. The young lady ain't got nothing but time on her side. Time is on my side. Yes, it is. I'm Griff, and that's your quick sports minute. Commander Cheryl with the birthdays.
5: Thank you, Griff. 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Also born today is Mary McLeod Bethune and Mayor David Dinkins. 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
22: A better life with Dr. Sanjay Gupta.
23: A colleague of mine went to a meeting of the primetime seniors the other week. There are programs like this all over the country for people in their 60s, 70s, 80s, and beyond to stay active. It's not just something to keep older folks busy. It helps to keep their bodies in shape and their brains sharp. Showing up with a good attitude is a must, and research shows that having the right mindset actually does lead to better physical aging. So if you need some suggestions to boost your positivity, experts we talked to recommended focusing on goals, which can boost your confidence. Practice gratitude, they said. One of the seniors my colleague met told her that just waking up in the morning is, quote, better than the alternative. That's true. Focus on the things you can control. Diet and exercise, and very importantly, surround yourself with positive people, because that can be contagious. I'm Dr. Sanjay Gupta, helping you live a better life.
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0: as for me and my house, we will serve yes. the Lord. Listen, you heard that. I don't care where you was going, what party you was trying to go to, what friend you was trying to hang out with. But as for me and my house, we will serve the Lord. Listen, I love that so much. And I really wish that people today took this heart posture and this position with their family. There are a lot of families, a lot of people who say, well, you know, I just want them to find their way on their own. If you knew there was a road that led to destruction, you would leave your family members, your cousins, your niece, your nephews, your sons and daughters out to just find it on their own. If y'all don't train up a child in the way they should go, come on, what are we doing in these days? Well, you know, they're not churchy like that, and you know, they don't want to rebuke demons, they just want to get some sage in their room. And what? You mean you know the truth and you ain't sharing the truth? God is intentional about you, and you have to be intentional about giving God to people. What are we doing in these times where we're not telling our kids they have to go to church? Yes, I'm here at the Full Gospel Conference, and we're here with the kids, and they went to the first service and the second service, and there was a third service, and Warren was like, well, we could just let them go home. I said, no, sir, they're hanging with us. That's what our parents did. Well, I know we got service all week. I said the same way we knew we had to go to church. We was there for a conference. No, ma'am. No, sir, they're coming with us. And he was like, you right, you right. Because if I don't make this a priority, if I make their own personal time more important than time with the Lord for 1 week of their life, not every single day of their life, and not tell them there is a time and a place where you have to make space for God to fellowship with other people, to grow in faith and the culture of faith, the kingdom of faith. Yes, they need to come to church. You know, people is crazy. And you still love the Lord. You survived it. So why would you not make church and loving God a priority in your kids' life? I know I get on my kids. Now, did you pray today? What scripture did you read? What does it mean to you? Did you really read? You took notes? Let me see your notes. Listen, it's my job to train them up in the way they should go. As for me and my house, we will serve the Lord, because there will be a time where they won't be in my house. And what I put in them will determine how they live, the quality of their life, and their connection to faith. I know it gets tiring to drag them to church, and kids got way more mouth than they did back in the day. I don't want to. I'm tired. I got a test in the morning. Yeah, I know that, but you'll also stay on the phone scrolling and talking to your friends and playing the video game to 3 a.m. So if you can do that, you can also come to church to this late night church service. Yes. As for me and my house, we will serve the Lord. Guess what? Because sometimes the rejection and pushback that you're getting is not from your child. It's from the demon that wants to keep them hostage. Sometimes the pushback and the mouth that you get is from the demon. Let me connect them from their parents, because their parents pray. But if I get them to not listen to their parents and listen to their friends, then I can manipulate them and steal their destiny and steal their purpose. Y'all, make your kids understand the God that you love. You can't make them serve him because they have to choose him on their own. But you have to make it attractive. You can't go to church and then come home cussing out the church people and think the kids are going to love the church or the Lord or wanting to serve. The kids can't know all the business and you think they understand watching my mouth and watching my words. As for me and my house, we will serve the Lord. That includes me. That includes you. So let's make sure we are teaching this next generation what it means, what it looks like to love and serve the Lord. All right. That's my faith walk. Get into Joshua 24:15. 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All right. 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
16: A better life with Dr. Sanjay Gupta.
17: They say consistency is key, but sometimes you just got to switch it up. A new study out of Harvard School of Public Health found that varying your exercise routine could add years to your life. What exercise someone did didn't matter much. What did matter was that all the exercises together worked all the muscle groups in their body. Now, an added benefit to changing things up is it can help you push through the plateau effect. That's when your body gets so efficient at doing something that you actually stop getting better at it. And we know from previous research that specializing in any one sport at a young age can make someone actually more prone to injury. And as experts we talk to point out, even elite athletes switch up things with their workouts, making sure to target strength, cardio, flexibility, balance, and doing that every single week. I'm Dr. Sanjay Gupta, helping you live a better life.
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5: All right, Brother Griff, hit me with the tambourine. Woo! It's birthday shout out time. I know it's birthday shout out time. Come on, come on, come on. It's birthday shout out time. Hallelujah! Hallelujah for the birthday. Woo! All right, that selection is brought to you by me. Whose birthday is it today?
6: Good morning. This is Philip Frazier calling from the nation's capital on this faithful Friday. My birthday shout-outs are for the following. My cousin, Anthony Octavius Davis of Hestabus, Georgia, is celebrating his birthday today. My cousin, Reginald Richford of Columbia, South Carolina, will be celebrating his birthday on tomorrow. And my cousin, Terry Patterson, will be turning the big 94 on Sunday, July the 12th. Happy birthday, family. God loves you, and so do I. Wish you many, many more.
7: Yes, good morning. My name is Renetta, and I am from Washington, D.C. I'd like to give a big, big, big, big, big birthday shout-out to one of our National Federation of the Blind members, Curl Mills. I'd like to give a birthday shout-out to another National Federation of the Blind member, Harriet Davis. Happy belated birthday to her. And I'd like to give a big, big, big, big, big, big, big heavenly birthday shout out to my sister, Patricia Hutchinson, on July the 11th. Happy heavenly birthday, sister. May the good Lord bless you. And I hope you're having a wonderful, wonderful day in heaven, a birthday Holy Ghost party. I enjoy y'all. I listen to y'all 24/7. And may God bless y'all. May God keep y'all. My heaven smell upon y'all. Happy birthday, everybody that was born in July. All right. Thank you. Have a wonderful day.
8: Hi, my name is Lakeisha Polite. On this wonderful Friday morning, I would like to give a shout-out to Chantel Haynes, my cousin, also to the twins that attend our church. Their name is Crystal Goodman and Chandra Goodman. Their birthday was on the 6th. Also to one of our good friends. Her name is First Lady Gloria Green. Today is her birthday. Just want to celebrate with everyone that's celebrating in the month of July. Happy birthday, everyone, and thank you to the Good Up Morning Church.
9: Good morning. My name is Barbara. I'm calling from Fortville, Maryland. I want a birthday shout-out to my mother-in-law, Miss Annie White. She will be 97 on tomorrow. To God be all the glory. Mama, we love you. Bye-bye.
10: Good morning, Get Up Church. My name is Dawn Johnson, and I'm calling from Lithonia, Georgia. I want to give a birthday shout-out to my niece, Talia Guthrie, whose birthday was yesterday, July the 9th. My son, Nicholas Johnson, whose birthday is July the 16th. My cousin, Yolanda, whose birthday is also the 16th. My sister, Regina Whitner, whose birthday is July 27th. And her son, Tremaine, whose birthday is July 28th. Happy birthday, guys. Love you. Thank you, Get Up Church.
11: My name is Nicola, and I'm from New York. I would like to give a birthday shout out to my husband, Corey. His birthday is July 12th. And our daughter, a happy belated birthday to our daughter, London. Her birthday was July 3rd. Happy birthday.
5: Well, happy birthday, everybody, and thank you so much for sharing your birthday love with us this morning. Who else has a birthday in Get Up Church? Anybody else?
12: Man, I got a shout-out to New Mercy's own Jack Tosin. And y'all might know these two comedians, Mike Bonner from Detroit and Hamburger from Jersey. How about that?
5: I remember him. What about you, Cheryl?
13: I'm good today. No birthday shout-outs, but... I might have some later. Who knows?
5: All right, all right. Well, happy birthday, everybody. Y'all stick around. There's more on the way. It's Get Up Morning.
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17: For more than a decade, the Environmental Working Group has put out a list of the so-called Dirty Dozen. These are the non-organic produce contaminated with the highest levels of pesticides. Well, this year, spinach topped the list, followed by kale, collard, mustard greens, strawberries, grapes, nectarines, peaches, cherries, apples, blackberries, pears, potatoes, and blueberries. Now, all these fruits and vegetables are part of a healthy diet, so no one is saying you shouldn't eat them. Point is, though, you could consider buying these items organic if and when you can, and then taking extra care when you wash them. The FDA recommends rinsing all fruits and vegetables, even the ones that are organic, under running water that is slightly warmer than room temperature. Don't use soap, bleach, or any fancy produce washes. I'm Dr. Sanjay Gupta, helping you live a better life.
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0: Good morning, good people. It's Get Up Mornings. I'm Erica Campbell, loving Jesus and loving you. And coming up 11 minutes after the hour, it's the Fresh Word on a Friday, and we've taken an excerpt of a sermon from Dexter Jakes, Bishop Jakes' youngest son, and his message is Unfinished Glory. My Erica-ism also is on the way, and Griff will also have the joys and concerns, but first he's got a message. Go ahead, Griffington.
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0: All right, good people. Coming up this hour, great music on the way from Pastor Mike Jr., KCJ, and Donald Lawrence. Here is Anthony Evans with You're Not Finished on Get Up Mornings.

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5: Now it's time for a fresh word on a Friday, and we pulled an excerpt from a sermon from Dexter Jakes. That is the youngest Jakes, called Unfinished Glory. Check it out.
6: Sometimes we think our pressing that we feel in life is punishment. Can anyone testify to that? You feel like you've been afflicted? Like the pressing is God saying that you didn't do right. Surely I've done something wrong. But that's not what it is. The pressing is proof that you're still on the wheel, y'all. That you're still in God's hands. That he still has a purpose and a plan for your life. The pressing is the proof that you're still subjected under the hands of your Creator. So you feared that your marring disqualified you, and it did not. See, your marring is what God looked at and called his next assignment. You are his next assignment. Broken as you are, that is exactly who God wants to use. That is exactly who God wants to use.
5: Mm-hmm. So good.
7: Wasn't that good? Hey.
5: When I saw that clip, I was like, Dexter's preaching. I was so happy to see their youngest son stand in that pulpit. I love family and I love legacy, but I also know the weight and responsibility of following your father and your sister who could preach down.
7: Right.
5: And I love that his style was his own, but I love the message in it, because most people feel like when it goes wrong, what did I do wrong?
7: Right.
5: And sometimes it's just a part of the story. Unfinished glory. So good. So good.
8: I love it.
5: All right, guys. Yeah. That is the fresh word. Y'all stick around. There's more on the way. It's Get Up Mornings.
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19: 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Ask them how the posts in their feed make them feel. These apps are built to be addictive, so kids, all of us in fact, will keep coming back for more, even when we are made to feel worse. It's bizarre. You might need to help your son or daughter reset their algorithm by unfollowing certain accounts and following or interacting with more positive ones. They might need suggestions of other healthier things to do, or to see you leading the way by example and putting your own phone away. In the run-up to bedtime, everyone's phone should go away, no questions asked. And if you need some help, sort of, I guess, resetting expectations, try engaging parents of your kids' friends for a more coordinated effort. I'm Dr. Sanjay Gupta, helping you live a better life.
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2: All right, good people. It is time for the Erica-ism of the day. And one thing I know for sure, sin takes you further than you want to go and keeps you longer than you wants to stay. It keeps you good and dumb, keeps you rationalizing and justifying as if sin ain't sin, as if God has changed his mind. And it's really funny to me when people sin and it's a secret and they think nobody know, but we can all see. And you think it's just between you, God, and the devil. Nope, we know we can see it. We can see them shifting eyes when you come to church. You ain't lifting your hands. You ain't been living right. Listen, that is very old school, and they said it all the time. I know nowadays, you can't judge my journey, and you can't see anything. That's judging. Oh, okay. But listen, what kind of friend am I? What kind of first lady am I if I let you stay in sin and walk in sin and don't say anything? What kind of first lady am I if the Holy Spirit told me, let me know, hey, go pray for so-and-so, they struggling with this. And I've heard it so many times, and I just think, Erica, you tripping. But no, I know what I see, and I know what I hear from the Lord. And sometimes that one word of warning can keep you, can pull you out of something. Listen, it was a lady named Sister Gloria Kennedy. She would say, hey, baby, how you doing? And when she said it like that, I was like, oh, God, she knows. She knows. Whether I hung out with somebody I wasn't supposed to hang out with in between the first and the second service and came to the second service looking guilty, and she put that little hand on my shoulder and rubbed, baby, how long you gonna walk that way? What are you talking about, Sister Kennedy? I was just, you gonna get on the altar tonight, baby? God opened the door. What you want him to do, open the window? Woo! When I say she used to let me have it, but I'm so grateful that there was somebody that loved me enough that they didn't let me just walk in sin and walk in ignorance and walk in rationalizing and making it okay and getting the attitude of church when you know you're living wrong. Man, y'all, it was a time. It was a good time when they loved you enough to correct you. They loved you enough to pray with you, not just for you. Accountability partners, do we have those? Do we do church and community? That's what we should be doing. It is easy to fall. Listen, for all have sinned is what the Bible says, right? We know that. We understand that. And it's really easy to do it, especially when you're feeling all the feelings that you feel. And then the enemy start whispering them good lies. Listen, y'all, I just told my kids last night, it's not just a cartoon movie with the devil on one shoulder and an angel on another. That wasn't just Bugs Bunny. That wasn't just Tom and Jerry with the angel on one shoulder and the devil on another. That is real. And the devil be whispering all his good lies to you. He make it make so much sense. The Bible says he's an accuser of the brethren. The Bible says he's a father of lies. The Bible says he disguises himself as an angel of light. He's been around since the beginning of time. You don't think he know how to trick you? We need people that's going to tap us on the shoulder. We need to know and understand that there is somebody that loves you enough that they won't just let you walk in sin. All right? So listen, if this is your warning, if you're trying to turn it off, why she say that? Why she make me feel guilty? Now you question this stuff and you justifying? Just stop and pray. Lord, if it's me, forgive me. Lord, if that's me, Lord, forgive me. I want to live right. I want to be right. I don't want to justify it. Well, you know, so-and-so did. Ain't nobody living right in church. Yeah, y'all know I say it all the time. That excuse ain't going to fly when you stand before God. I don't care what bishop did it. I don't care if your favorite gospel artist did it. I don't care. We got to stand before God and we got to live right. All right? Live right, good people. I love you and I mean it. That's the Erica-ism for the day. I know I'm going to give you a big hug after. I know you're like, golly, Erica, leave me alone. I ain't going to do it. I'm going to help you live right. Stick around. It's more on the way. It's Get Up Mornings. Get up.
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6: 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Ask them how the posts in their feed make them feel. These apps are built to be addictive, so kids, all of us in fact, will keep coming back for more, even when we are made to feel worse. It's bizarre. You might need to help your son or daughter reset their algorithm by unfollowing certain accounts and following or interacting with more positive ones. They might need suggestions of other healthier things to do, or to see you leading the way by example and putting your own phone away. In the run-up to bedtime, everyone's phone should go away, no questions asked. And if you need some help, sort of, I guess, resetting expectations, try engaging parents of your kids' friends for a more coordinated effort. I'm Dr. Sanjay Gupta, helping you live a better life.
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3: Well, saints of the Most High God, we are coming to you live from the Get Up Church of our Lord, Baptist, non-denominational, denominational, A-M-E, C-M-E, E-N-G, L-M-N-O-P, at Apostolic Church of God in Christ. All right, Brother Griff, let the Lord use you.
4: Thank you, First Lady Pastor.
3: You're welcome.
4: Let me say happy birthday to my homies, Mike Bonner and Hamburger. I think his real name is Alonzo something, but I ain't never called him that. You just, and if you don't know who Hamburger is, you're young. First, giving honor to God who's ahead of my life, I like to say I'm glad to be in the house of the Lord one more time, Elder Neural. Because he brought me from a mighty, mighty long way. Hamburger, I could have been dead, sleeping in the grave, but God is good.
3: All the time.
4: And all the time.
3: God is good.
4: Yes, yes. Hamburger was actually the first clean comedian that was on Def Comedy Jam. That was like and still been a clean comedian his whole career. He's an awesome dude. But speaking of clean, that's what I'm going to be for the next. In fact, I'm counting the hours. Let me see. It's 7:45 right now. I got about 3 hours before my wife and I go to the airport to go to Fort Lauderdale for the weekend just to get some water.
3: Oh, we, good. Yeah,
4: saw Cheryl did it last weekend. Erica's in Florida right now. Yeah, let me jump on the same team real quick. My wife loves water. She needs to be by it, and I think it's just going to be a great refresher for us to just hang out, man, and not do nothing. I don't plan on doing anything. I know. Let me tell you something. I know what I plan on doing. Eating in bed, having crumbs in the bed, because it ain't our bed, and just wipe, you know, you just wipe off the crumbs, and you don't care where else they go, because it's not my house. That's one of the plans. The other plans is to act like I'm going to read a book and then go to sleep while I'm reading a book by the pool or by the beach. I want an umbrella. I want a little table that could hold my speaker, and I'm doing nothing, and we're going to do it every day. We wake up real early and watch the sun rise, and then we go back to sleep, get some breakfast, wipe it off the covers again, go back to sleep, wake up, and repeat. That's it. Next thing, I'll be coming home. So, yeah, what am I joyful for? Ha! Take a guess. Now, somebody in that car saying, y'all make me sick always going to the beach, then throw up. You get to say, ain't y'all right? Somebody else is saying, Griff, I need that too. Get you some. You get to say, ain't y'all right? But if you like me and my house and my team and my Get Up Church, we got to get to some water and we screaming, ain't y'all right?
3: He all right.
4: I say it like, yes, Lanika need to get to some water. I'm from California. That was always what we can, worst day ever, no money ever. We could get a blanket and go to the beach. My mama makes sandwiches. We going to a beach. We going to a lake. We going to Griffith Park, something. Yes. But we was going to eat Griffith Park.
3: Go to the beach, your sandwiches have a little sand in it, but you
4: little
3: can.
4: Sand
3: right,
4: in it,
3: you
4: but,
3: can.
4: You know, little bologna, little sand.
3: Bologna. Little sand. Fried chicken, little sand.
4: Little sand.
3: Right.
4: Got the foil. They got the foil. Little water, because you put the foil in the ice chest. So
3: oh,
4: the
3: God.
4: Water and
3: get
4: foil
3: that styrofoam cooler with some
5: just
3: ice in it.
5: Just order food, Griff. Just order food and enjoy yourself.
4: Thank you.
3: Mm-hmm. That's the joys and concerns, y'all. Come on, get some vacation and relaxing time in all this hot weather. Get by some water. Stick around. There's more on the way. It's Get Up Mornings.
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20: For more than a decade, the Environmental Working Group has put out a list of the so-called Dirty Dozen. 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Well, this year, spinach topped the list, followed by kale, collard, mustard greens, strawberries, grapes, nectarines, peaches, cherries, apples, blackberries, pears, potatoes, and blueberries. Now, all these fruits and vegetables are part of a healthy diet, so no one is saying you shouldn't eat them. Point is, though, you could consider buying these items organic if and when you can, and then taking extra care when you wash them. The FDA recommends rinsing all fruits and vegetables, even the ones that are organic, under running water that is slightly warmer than room temperature. Don't use soap, bleach, or any fancy produce washes. I'm Dr. Sanjay Gupta, helping you live a better life.
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0: Good morning, good people. It's Get Up Mornings. I'm Erica Campbell. Loving Jesus and loving you. I hope you work out today. I hope you take a little walk today. I hope you stretch and move your body today. How about that? Let's be healthy, good people. Hey, Griff, what you got?
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0: All right, guys. Coming up this hour, Wake Up and Win with Dr. Willie Jolly. His message, the power of turning goals into commitment. Now, let's open the vintage vault.
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0: Y'all, we are taking you back to 1997 from the God's Property Record. Here's Kirk Franklin with You Are the Only One on Get Up Mornings.
7: All right. What you say now?
8: All right.
7: Uh-huh.
8: Come on.
7: What you say now?
8: All right.
7: What you say now? What you say now?
8: All right.
7: What you say now? What you say?

We're inside the Vintage Vault, and that's Kirk Franklin with God's Property. And you are the only one that make me feel this way. Now, here is More Than I Can Bear on Get Up Mornings.

0: From the Vintage Vault, that's my friend and brother Kirk Franklin with God's Property, with More Than I Can Bear. Y'all, in 1992, God's Property was organized and founded by Linda Ray Hall Seawright, a public school music teacher. She and her son, Robert Seawright, and daughters, Robin and Rachel Seawright, were responsible for recruiting all of the original singers and musicians. The choir began to collaborate with Kirk Franklin in 1994, and they did a record that sold 3 million units. I remember seeing them at Bobby Jones Gospel. They had these crazy hats way before Ty Tribbett. They had these cool outfits. Mm-hmm. They had dance moves. I remember that's where the first time I saw Candy West and Myron Butler, who are my friends today.
1: Man,
0: yeah, so I
1: do.
0: Absolutely loved God's Property. I remember getting Kirk Franklin's autograph back then because I was like, my choir can sing too. We drove all the way from California, so they have a special place in my heart. Griff, did you love God's Property?
1: Always have. Didn't know him. Like, you know what's funny? John Gray was part of God's Property for some time, right? And he showed me. I said, but John, you sing? He said, I ain't even think I could really sing that good, but Kirk thought I was funny and he kept me around. And he's on a cover of one of those album covers, and it just blesses me. You understand me? Blesses me. Oh, and then Kirk, remember one year, I don't know if you got one, Cheryl, but Kirk had sent out the Christmas album. Mm-hmm. And he signed it. Yeah, I'm about to put that in some glass. Yeah, I like that one.
0: Yeah, it's a classic. What about you, Cheryl?
2: No, exactly what you said. Before Ty Tribbett, that was like the cool group, right? It was like out of nowhere. And then when he did this stunt with Cheryl Salt James, I was just like, you know what?
0: Right.
2: And he did that whole Parliament Funkadelic sample.
0: Listen, church still mad today.
2: They preached on it, didn't they? But I remember working in Baltimore and bringing them, and they turned the arena out. So, yeah, you're right. Same with Candy and Myron Butler. Mm-hmm. So just knowing them and seeing how they're still growing in ministry and in the music industry is dope.
0: Mm-hmm. Absolutely awesome. We're honoring Kirk Franklin and God's Property. I'm sure you got a God's Property story. And you know what's great? I love hearing young people still sing those songs from those albums today. That's the power of great gospel music, which we love playing here at Get Up Mornings, all right? That's the Vintage Vault. Stick around. There's more on the way on Get Up Mornings.
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5: 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Enjoy Southern Soul with King George, 803 Fresh, and Fat Daddy. And party with DJ King Capri. The sellaway party. 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
18: Few people now have asked me about a TikTok trend that they've come across. It's called 75 Hard. The challenge was created by entrepreneur and author Andy Frisella, who calls it a, quote, transformative mental toughness program and an Ironman for your brain. So here's what it entails. Eat a structured diet with no alcohol, drink a gallon of water, read 10 pages of nonfiction, take a progress photo, and complete two 45-minute workouts, one of them outdoors, every day for 75 days. Quite a challenge. We asked CNN fitness contributor Dana Santis about this, who reminded us that sustainable fitness isn't about punishment or proving discipline through extremes. It's about building habits that integrate into your lifestyle in a way that feels supportive and repeatable. If you ask me, that's going to be the key to long-term success. I'm Dr. Sanjay Gupta, helping you live a better life.
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2: Hey, it's another great day. This is Dr. Willie Jolly. We recently talked about goals, and I want to make sure I clarify that there is a difference between a goal and a commitment. Every year, 32 professional football teams go to training camp, and they all set a goal to win the Super Bowl. They all try, but 31 fail, and at the end of the year, only one team achieves the goal. But they don't stop committing to try again next year. Yet, far too many people in marriage make the mistake of setting a goal to stay married. They try, but when it gets tough, they give up. I say marriage requires more than a goal. It takes a commitment, because a commitment is more powerful than a goal. A goal is something you hope to achieve, while a commitment is a promise. I encourage you to make a commitment and not just set a goal to stay married. Make a commitment and then do the work to make it work. If you do, you will win in the end. This is Dr. Willie Jolly. I encourage you to go to jollymarriage.com and get my marriage book, Make Love, Make Money, Make It Last. And remember for sure, your best is yet to come. Have a great day. I'm so excited about the response to my new book, Rich is Good, Wealthy is Best.

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3: All right, Cheryl, tell us what we're doing today.
4: Oh, it's the church check-in. Of course. Of course. Yes. Listen, I am so excited because I told you we have folk that's been coming to Capitol Temple because they've heard it on the church check-in. And Cynthia and Skylin, mother and daughter, have been coming now for 3 to 4 weeks and are excited about being a part of ministry. And that's what the church check-in does. It invites folk in. They get to sample your ministry, get to sample what you're doing in the house, and come on out. So your chance to shout it out. Let me shout out my church, Capitol Temple Church of God in Christ in Hyattsville, Maryland. Pastors Danny and Jamie McCrimmon, come visit.
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5: I'm a proud member of New Mercy's Christian Church, where our pastor is Jesse Kearney III, and our First Lady is Elena Kearney. 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
12: A better life with Dr. Sanjay Gupta.
13: Osteoporosis affects millions of people in the United States and around the world. It's a disease that basically causes someone's bones to become weak, brittle, and porous, which can increase their risk of fractures. Now, the good news here is there are things you can do other than, or in addition to, taking medications to prevent fractures before it's too late. One is to up your intake of calcium and vitamin D. You also want to eat more protein. One functional medicine dietitian told us that that helps build muscle, and if you're building muscle strength, then you are also building bone strength. You want to be mindful of your workouts. The best ways to build bone density, one therapist told us, are going to be resistance exercises like lifting weights, and also exercises that make your bones take a bit of an impact, such as jumping or even running, just loading the bones a little bit more. I'm Dr. Sanjay Gupta, helping you live a better life.
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5: Raymond Clark, called from Atlanta, Georgia. And my church is Mount Nebo, Peoplestown. Our pastor, Mercedes Broadwater, First Lady Erica Broadwater, and I serve on the finance team, the deacon ministry, and the chair of the trustee board. Love you guys. Have a blessed day.
6: Good morning. This is Tyra Myers. I'm calling from Columbia, South Carolina. I would like to shout out my church, All Nations Church of God in Christ, in the presence and also under the leadership, of Bishop Latae M. Jefferson, the fragrance of the house, Tasha Jefferson, and I want to say she did so well Wednesday night at the Ames Colgic Church. So that is just a snippet of what is going on at our church. So come and join us in Columbia, South Carolina, also in Charlotte, North Carolina. We are two churches in two locations. Thank you. And also I sing on the choir.
7: Yes, my name is Latoya White. I am calling from Chicago, Illinois, and my church is Rehoboth Apostolic Worship Center on the south side of Chicago, where our pastor and bishop is Bishop Yolanda M. Hunt.
8: Woo-hoo! Angela Rick from Atlanta, Georgia. My church is Greater Mount Olive Ministries, where our bishop is Randy Pope, and I'm an evangelist. That's going to be rocking with Mary Mary at Praise in the Park.
9: All right. Good morning. My name is Brian Gibbons, calling from Magnolia, Delaware. I want to shout out United Church, where the pastor is Pastor Ken Wagner. I also want to send a birthday shout out to my wife, Latanya Gibbons. She's turning her special age on July 12th. Love you, baby.
10: Good morning. My name is Denise Smith. I am calling from Gilbert, South Carolina, and my church is the Brookland Baptist Church, located in West Columbia, South Carolina. 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Thank you.
11: My name is Marilyn Crummel. I'm calling from Wendell, North Carolina. 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
12: Mount Level Baptist Church. My name is Deacon Charles Jordan, Mount Level Baptist Church from Dinwiddie County. A little church on the side of the road. My pastor, Reverend Michael Spratley, and his wife is Sister Lady D. Thank you.
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29: A colleague of mine went to a meeting of the primetime seniors the other week. There are programs like this all over the country for people in their 60s, 70s, 80s, and beyond to stay active. It's not just something to keep older folks busy. It helps to keep their bodies in shape and their brains sharp. Showing up with a good attitude is a must, and research shows that having the right mindset actually does lead to better physical aging. So if you need some suggestions to boost your positivity, experts we talked to recommended focusing on goals, which can boost your confidence. Practice gratitude, they said. One of the seniors my colleague met told her that just waking up in the morning is, quote, better than the alternative. That's true. Focus on the things you can control. Diet and exercise, and very importantly, surround yourself with positive people, because that can be contagious. I'm Dr. Sanjay Gupta, helping you live a better life.
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0: Good morning. It's Get Up Mornings. I'm Erica Campbell, loving Jesus and loving you. Thank you for being with us. You are a part of the Get Up Church, officially one of our members, and we appreciate you for listening. Whether you've been here for a long time or you just got here, we love all members of the Get Up Church. Listen, y'all, 11 minutes after the hour, we'll introduce music from Mark Ellis and Ablaze Youth Choir. When I say I love that choir, did y'all see them at Todd Tribbett's D20?
1: Man. No, that's where it was. I've just been seeing excerpts. Yeah, I've seen excerpts on socials.
0: So good. I cannot wait to share this conversation. Up next, what music from Ty Tribbett, Kirk Franklin, and Isabel Davis. Here's Lashae Knox with Right There on Get Up Mornings.
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It's been confirmed. We have the victory.

0: Woo! That was a Blaze Youth Choir with their new single, I'm Gonna Win, featuring Pastor Mike Jr., man. Let that be in your system and sit with you, Mark. That thing is ignorant. We've been watching you guys on social media, rocking with y'all. The whole morning show is fans, man. Erica Campbell, Cheryl, we love you guys, man. Tell our listeners who the Ablaze Choir is. And congratulations on your stellar nomination.
1: Yes, sir. Yes, sir. Still feels unreal. Okay, so the Ablaze Youth Choir, we started a few years ago right after COVID. My dad is a pastor, so he asked me to pick up the youth choir, and I said, let's go for it. And we've just grown to over 80-plus members over time, doing different cool arrangements, and eventually creating our own music. And so, yep, we just dropped our debut album last year. We have a new single out that just dropped in May. We continue to drop music and just inspire the young people to not let anyone look down on them because they're young, but they can set an example for the believers in speech, conduct, love, faith, and integrity.
0: Come on, Mark. Let me tell y'all something. The track No Weapon that came out in May, that thing jamming too. But you guys, I mean, your social media, I love how you guys was like, okay, we the new generation. We on social media, but we love the Lord. Let's give them this funk like y'all have, man. It's been so good. Your choir's made up with people between the ages of 13 and 23. How do you develop not only great singers but like young leaders with a heart for God? I know how you do it. You a PK.
1: Yes, sir. I born and raised into this lifestyle, but even with being a PK, I had to find an authentic worship for myself and not just be churchified, but I want to know who Christ is. I want to not just go to church, but be the church. And so I always model what authentic praise and worship looks like for my young people, and I teach them and instill in them the word of God. So we're not just worshiping only in spirit, but we're also worshiping in truth. They are learning what it means to praise, what it means to worship, and how worship is even a lifestyle. And so that when you get to church and you minister, it's not just you putting on a show, but you are literally bleeding out the lifestyle that you've built on worship with Christ. You're bleeding that out, and it's an outpour of your relationship that you've built with Christ. And so when they understand that, their praise goes to another level because it's so, so pure and it's so, so real. Even when they're 13, they already understand these principles.
0: Man, Mark, I'm a fan, homie. You don't even understand. Listen, how geeked are you to be nominated for a Stellar Award? I guess we like Stellar Award twins. What up, twin? We also nominated. Y'all nominated. You geeked about Charlotte next month?
1: Oh, my goodness. I'm overly geeked. It's been a goal of ours forever. So it's crazy that even after just 3 years of doing this, we have been nominated twice. It feels unreal, but we are grateful and so excited for next month.
0: Ladies and gentlemen, this is Mark Ellis from Ablaze Youth Choir. Their latest single is I'm Gonna Win with Pastor Mike Jr. And then they got No Weapon out for sure. Dog, how can we stay in contact with y'all, the group, everybody?
1: Yes. Okay, so you can follow us at Ablaze Youth Choir on all platforms, Instagram, Facebook, and TikTok, and Ablaze on YouTube. You can watch all our music videos, see all of our content, and stay updated with what we have going on.
0: He's so humble, but let me give you his. His social media is YKMark_Jr. YKMark_Jr. This is my guy right here. Man, thank y'all for stopping in. Thank you for stopping in today, man. I'm a fan, and we love your music. We'll see you in Charlotte.
1: Yes, sir. See you in Charlotte.
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4: 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Enjoy Southern Soul with King George, 803 Fresh, and Fat Daddy. And party with DJ King Capri. The sell-away party. 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No buffet.

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22: A better life with Dr. Sanjay Gupta.
23: A colleague of mine went to a meeting of the primetime seniors the other week. There are programs like this all over the country for people in their 60s, 70s, 80s, and beyond to stay active. It's not just something to keep older folks busy. It helps to keep their bodies in shape and their brains sharp. Showing up with a good attitude is a must, and research shows that having the right mindset actually does lead to better physical aging. So if you need some suggestions to boost your positivity, experts we talked to recommended focusing on goals, which can boost your confidence. Practice gratitude, they said. One of the seniors my colleague met told her that just waking up in the morning is, quote, better than the alternative. That's true. Focus on the things you can control. Diet and exercise. And very importantly, surround yourself with positive people, because that can be contagious. I'm Dr. Sanjay Gupta, helping you live a better life.
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0: 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She's going on tour. In other news, this is good. Grammy-nominated artist Corinne Hawthorne has signed with Motown Gospel, a division of Capital CMG, Capital and UMG. Hawthorne has had a trio of number one hits on Billboard Gospel Airplay and Hot Gospel Song Charts, including Won't He Do It, which spent 41 weeks at the top of the Hot Gospel Song Charts and was certified platinum by the Recording Industry Association of America. Hawthorne has also earned 2 Grammy nominations and earned Billboard Music Award and NAACP Image Award accolades. This fall, Hawthorne will release her first project with Motown Gospel. It's a new EP executive produced by Jay White Did It, known for his work with Dolce, Cardi B, Megan Thee Stallion, and Young Miami. The set will follow her 2024 album On God, which reached the top 10 on Billboard Top Gospel Album charts. That's pretty dope. Can't wait to check that one out. All right, guys, it's Friday, so you know I got to give you the top Billboard Airplay charts.
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0: All right, sitting at number 5 is Caleb Carson and Anthony Evans with You're Not Finished. At number 4 is Jason Nelson and Madison Ryan Ward with Made New. At number 3, Daryl Walls with Able. Ron Carter and Ricky Dillard at number 2 with Open My Eyes. And sitting at the top of the Billboard Airplay charts this week, Lashae Knox featuring Ernest Pugh with Right There. Now, I give you all this information about gospel music so you can go support it, all right? Now, go support gospel music. That's what's trending. If you're celebrating your birthday, you're celebrating today with Christopher Play Martin. Also born today, Mary McLeod Bethune and Mayor David Dinkins. And I've got a special 82nd birthday shout out to Mother Lee Massey of Richmond, Virginia. Rich City, come on. Who's listening to us right now on Praise 104.7. Happy birthday, Mother Massey. And may God give you many, many more birthdays to come. We love you and keep listening. And if it's your birthday, well, happy birthday from Get Up Mornings with Erica Campbell. And now here's Joy Taylor with the Daily Play.
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0: Spain, and Belgium. It'll pop it in Los Angeles. And on Saturday, two of the greatest goal scorers in the game, Norway's Erling Haaland and England's Harry Kane, battle it out in Miami. And Lionel Messi tries to continue Argentina's repeat run through the defensive wall that is Switzerland's. That is going to be an exciting weekend and week of games. The semifinals are on Tuesday and Thursday next week. We will get you ready for the final a week from Sunday. 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
22: For years, we've been talking about both the positive and negative effects of being on social media. And I would say, by and large, for older adults, social media is net positive. Not all positive, but net positive. Helps them keep in touch with friends and stay social. But for younger people, social media use, especially heavy use, tends to be net negative. In fact, according to this year's World Happiness Report, youth who use social media more than 5 hours a day reported a lower level of well-being. And researchers who study this sort of thing found that many teens wish these platforms didn't even exist, and yet they can't seem to stop using them. Experts we talked to largely suggested two things. Ideally, along with your friend group, take some time offline. Also, try to recurate your algorithm so it shows you posts that'll make you feel good. I'm Dr. Sanjay Gupta, helping you live a better life.

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0: It's Get Up Morning, y'all, and we are at the end of our time. I pray that you heard a song that blessed and encouraged your life. I hope you're ready to go on the rest of this day, walking in victory, walking in the joy of the Lord, smiling all morning long. All right, Cheryl Griff, what'd you love about the show today?
1: Man, you started things off on fire with Faith Walk. Talk about, as for me and my house,
0: Will.
1: You know our mama said that. And, of course, Griff's Joys and Concern. Where y'all going, Griff? Fort Lauderdale? Let me tell you something.
2: I'm half listening to you right now because I'm right now. I need
1: you already there,
2: lotion. Make sure I got mine.
0: Bug spray, little bug spray.
2: Everything. Yeah, I'm very excited, though, just to kick it with my wife, man. I love her. She's so awesome, and she need a break.
0: Oh, I love it. I love it. What'd you love about the show, Griff?
2: Nothing.
1: No. Oh, boy. But that youth choir, Blaze, Erica, you're right.
0: I love them.
2: Yeah. Thank you for hipping me to them. Mm-hmm.
0: Absolutely. Listen, anytime I can see a group of young people praising the Lord, I'm always going to talk about it. All right, guys. That's the end of our time. Let's end with a word of prayer. Cheryl, would you mind praying for us this morning?
1: I don't mind at all. God, we thank you. Thank you so much for allowing us to see the end of this week, a busy week for us all. But we thank you, Father, that you've been with us all week long. Thank you, God, for those who listened, those who were blessed even today. God, we pray as we go into the weekend that you go with us. God, let no hurt, harm, or danger come before us. God, give us traveling mercy as Griff is traveling, as Eric is traveling, as we're traveling everywhere. God, cover us and keep us that we'll be back and doing it all over again on Monday. Thank you, Jesus, for all that you do for us in Jesus' name. Amen and amen.
2: Amen.
0: Amen. Amen. All right, guys. We'll see you on Monday. We'll be faith walking.
1: Love talking.
2: Enjoy living.
0: On Get Up Mornings. Bye, everybody.
2: Love you, Mama.
0: Bye, Lily.
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19: Few people now have asked me about a TikTok trend that they've come across. It's called 75 Hard. The challenge was created by entrepreneur and author Andy Frisella, who calls it a, quote, transformative mental toughness program and an Ironman for your brain. So here's what it entails. Eat a structured diet with no alcohol, drink a gallon of water, read 10 pages of nonfiction, take a progress photo, and complete 2 45-minute workouts, one of them outdoors, every day for 75 days. Quite a challenge. We asked CNN fitness contributor Dana Santis about this, who reminded us that sustainable fitness isn't about punishment or proving discipline through extremes. It's about building habits that integrate into your lifestyle in a way that feels supportive and repeatable. If you ask me, that's going to be the key to long-term success. I'm Dr. Sanjay Gupta, helping you live a better life.

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Rated number one for gospel music and community service. Glory 10 a.m. Let's go. Turn it up. Turn your day around. Robin is in the building making your midday fly by faster with encouragement you can feel and gospel music from yesterday to right now.

0: 98.5, Carolina's number one station for gospel music. Zacardi Cortez right there working on me. Happy Friday. Appreciate you so much for sharing your workday with me. I am Robin. Gonna have a great time with you on this Friday as the hometown artist spotlight today is on Robin and the Daughters of Zion. Their new single is called Ready, and we're gonna play it in the noon hour. So definitely stay close to that. Also on this Friday, a little later on this evening, is the Back to School Community Resource on the Square, right there in Darlington, 6 until 8 p.m. this evening. This is your shot to get those free back to school supplies and book bags while they last. And you can also connect with educators and community members. Again, Darlington on the Square this evening, starting at 6 p.m. I've got your word of the day coming right after more of your favorites in gospel. Hezekiah Walker, Mike Teasy, his new one featuring Erica Campbell is on the way. Vicky Winans, a little classic, and the latest from JJ Harrison, and more next.
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7: A better life with Dr. Sanjay Gupta.
8: By age 35, two-thirds of American men will experience some degree of noticeable hair loss. And by age 50, about 85% of men will have significantly thinning hair. That's according to the American Hair Loss Association. Now, one dermatologist explained that hair loss can either be genetic or it can be triggered by stress, illness, surgery, medications, major life events. No matter the cause, a lot of men, understandably, are frustrated by hair loss because it seems like a loss of control. You can take great care of your scalp by all sorts of expensive lotions and potions, but that might not matter. There are some tried and true medications that might work, like minoxidil or finasteride. But another solution is just shaving it off, and I've heard more and more how liberating this can be for a lot of guys. That's the ultimate control of their appearance. I'm Dr. Sanjay Gupta, helping you live a better life.
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Gospel, we are Glory 98.5 with J.J. Harrison right there with Nothing Else. And today's word, it's coming from 1 Timothy 6:12, the NIV version. Fight the good fight of faith. Take hold of the eternal life to which you were called when you made your good confession in the presence of many witnesses. You know, that verse right there is a reminder that faith is worth fighting for. The good fight isn't about fighting people. It's about standing firm in your trust in God through challenges, temptations, disappointments, and uncertainty. Take hold of the eternal life means to live every day with confidence in God's promises and refusing to let fear or opinions of others pull you away from the purpose and hope that He has given you. On the way, some great music to get you through on this Friday. Ron Carter and Ricky Dillard, their new one, Open My Eyes, is next.

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15: Few people now have asked me about a TikTok trend that they've come across. It's called 75 Hard. The challenge was created by entrepreneur and author Andy Frisella, who calls it a, quote, transformative mental toughness program and an Ironman for your brain. So here's what it entails. Eat a structured diet with no alcohol, drink a gallon of water, read 10 pages of nonfiction, take a progress photo, and complete 2 45-minute workouts, one of them outdoors, every day for 75 days. Quite a challenge. We asked CNN fitness contributor Dana Santis about this, who reminded us that sustainable fitness isn't about punishment or proving discipline through extremes. It's about building habits that integrate into your lifestyle in a way that feels supportive and repeatable. If you ask me, that's going to be the key to long-term success. I'm Dr. Sanjay Gupta, helping you live a better life.

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3: This is a News 13 Network weather update. I'm meteorologist Hannah Bronner. Temperatures are starting in the upper 70s. We do still have a heat advisory in effect, which means we had a heat advisory all week. Temperatures will be 98 to around 100, with feel-like temperatures around 103, and we are going to be mostly dry for today. 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

0: That's his new one right there, Canton Jones with Praise on Go right here on Glory 98.5. I know we got a lot of things happening inside of the community with the kids heading back to school, like New Grace Temple, their back to school extravaganza. It's happening in a couple weeks, Saturday, July 25th, right here in Florence. They're at 644 South Jefford Street. 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On the way, Doc McKenzie and the highlights. CeCe Winans is coming. How about we take it back just a little bit with Shirley Caesar, Heaven, and also Kalante Gavin, his new one, At the Meeting, is next.
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1: A better life with Dr. Sanjay Gupta.
10: Osteoporosis affects millions of people in the United States and around the world. It's a disease that basically causes someone's bones to become weak, brittle, and porous, which can increase their risk of fractures. Now, the good news here is there are things you can do other than, or in addition to, taking medications to prevent fractures before it's too late. One is to up your intake of calcium and vitamin D. You also want to eat more protein. One functional medicine dietitian told us that that helps build muscle, and if you're building muscle strength, then you are also building bone strength. You want to be mindful of your workouts. The best ways to build bone density, one therapist told us, are going to be resistance exercises like lifting weights, and also exercises that make your bones take a bit of an impact, such as jumping or even running, just loading the bones a little bit more. I'm Dr. Sanjay Gupta, helping you live a better life.
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1: Sometimes you need a hallelujah, and sometimes you need a hold on, baby. 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

That's his new one, At the Meeting. And you know he's going to be in town next Wednesday, July 15th. And yes, we have more chances for you to win, to be a part of that special meet and greet at a secret location. We're talking a mini concert, dinner, a little Q&A. Again, today, starting at 3 o'clock, Trey Nicholson wants to add you to that guest list. So make sure you're listening out, friend, for your chance at winning. A couple things on the way next hour. Everybody isn't supposed to be great at everything. I've got your midday motivation on the way. A little something for you to nest on. Plus, the hometown artist spotlight today is on Robin and the Daughters of Zion. No, not me, because I can't sing at all. Their single, Ready, is coming up next hour. You don't want to miss out on that. Plus, some great music for you as we ease into the afternoon. Maverick City Music, Lachey Knox, Travis Green, PJ Morton, and Nia Allen, her new one featuring Major, is next.

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9: A better life with Dr. Sanjay Gupta.
10: By age 35, two-thirds of American men will experience some degree of noticeable hair loss. And by age 50, about 85% of men will have significantly thinning hair. That's according to the American Hair Loss Association. Now, one dermatologist explained that hair loss can either be genetic or it can be triggered by stress, illness, surgery, medications, major life events. No matter the cause, a lot of men, understandably, are frustrated by hair loss because it seems like a loss of control. You can take great care of your scalp by all sorts of expensive lotions and potions, but that might not matter. There are some tried and true medications that might work, like minoxidil or finasteride. But another solution is just shaving it off. And I've heard more and more how liberating this can be for a lot of guys. That's the ultimate control of their appearance. I'm Dr. Sanjay Gupta, helping you live a better life.
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Good afternoon. This is the News 13 Network weather update. I'm meteorologist Hannah Rahner. Extreme heat continues today. Heat advisories remain. We've had a heat advisory every afternoon this week. Temperatures will be in the upper 90s to around 100. Feel like temperatures over 105. Muggy and mild tonight and still very hot Saturday, but we do get better rain chances tomorrow. 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
3: Hello, friend. This is Pastor Jill with Gatlin Sr. on the Pentecostal Temple at Church of God in Christ Square with another installment of Living by Faith. Many believers carry unnecessary guilt because they think slowing down, changing direction, or reducing responsibilities is the same as giving up. It isn't. There is a difference between quitting and adjusting. Quitting is abandoning your assignment, while adjusting is protecting your assignment. Recently, I had to make some adjustments in my class schedule for a master's degree that I'm currently pursuing. It wasn't because I lacked commitment. It was because I recognized that I had multiple God-given responsibilities. I'm a husband, a father, a pastor, a school teacher, a pilot, a son, and I have many obligations that require my attention on a daily basis. Making that adjustment allowed me to give excellence to every category of my life rather than bringing exhaustion to these categories of my life. There are three lessons I would like to share with you today that I hope will bless you as you pursue peace in your life. Number one, you need to prioritize your purpose. Not everything is equally important in every season. God never intended for you to carry every assignment simultaneously. You need to ask, what requires my attention today? The Bible says, a man's heart deviseth his way, but the Lord directeth his steps. Secondly, you need to protect your peace. Burnout is not a badge of honor. Peace is a God-given gift. And sometimes the most spiritual decision you can make is to remove unnecessary pressure so you can hear God's voice more clearly. Often, we're taking on responsibilities that need to be given back to people who've given them to us and walk in the peace that God has called us to walk in. Thirdly, you need to pursue progress. Progress is better than pressure. It is better to move steadily than to collapse under unrealistic expectations. Adjustments help you finish the race instead of fading before the finish line. Friend of mine, I want you to know today, you need to prioritize your purpose, protect your peace, and pursue progress. Perhaps you need to learn how to say no. It is the easiest word to spell, but often the hardest word to do. No. Sometimes we need to say no to things that come to disrupt our peace, slow our progress, and cause us to get off track from our purpose. I want to encourage you today to prioritize the things that God has called you to and begin to unclutter your plate so that you can live a full and peaceful life. This is Pastor Jill with Gatlin Sr. I'm the senior pastor of the Pentecostal Temple at Church of God in Christ Square. We're located 806 East Pine Street, right here in the beautiful city of Florence, South Carolina. I want you to join me this Sunday at 12 noon, where we're going to teach and preach the unadulterated word of God. And I wanted to speak and declare a word into your life. I want you to know that God has destiny on your life, and you're going to fulfill the purpose that God has called you to. Again, my name is J.O. with Gatlin Sr., the Pentecostal Temple, Church of God in Christ, 806 East Pine Street, right here in the beautiful city of Florence, South Carolina. I want to give you the opportunity to join us on Facebook at Pentecostal Temple at Church of God in Christ Square, or my personal Facebook at J. Elwood Gatlin Sr. That's the letter J, E-L-W-O-O-D, Gatlin Sr. I want you to tag us there, comment, share, and like our post, and I hope that we'll be able to say something that will be a blessing to you. And I want you to remember today that something good is going to happen to you. Make the rest of the day the best of the day. Until I see you here at the temple, peace.
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1: Now, everybody isn't supposed to be great at everything. And I think that's how we get a little frustrated, because we waste so much time trying to force ourselves into places that we were never designed to fit in. You know, focus on what you're good at. Build it. Get better at it every single day. Because the truth is, you don't have to compete with someone else's lane when there's already purpose attached to yours. You know, the people who are winning aren't always the most talented, because most of the time, they're the ones who stayed committed to what they do well. They just keep showing up. They keep learning. They keep growing. You don't have to be great at everything. You just have to keep pouring into gifts that you already been given. Just a little something for you to nest on, friend. Be blessed.
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It's Friday, so we are showing some hometown love. And today, the hometown artist spotlight is on. You'll find out around 12:30. It's coming up next right here on Glory 98.5.

The Bible says your gift will make room for you. 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

The new single right there is called Ready. And we're ready to give it an encore. Trey Nicholson is going to repeat it during the 5 o'clock hour, so don't miss out on that. Plus, that new one from Nia Allen featuring Major, Just You Wait, is coming up right after Shekinah Glory Ministry right now, just for me, right here on Glory 98.5.

Myers, Quartet, and Praise Breaks for Days. 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

Nia Allen featuring Just Major right there with Just You Wait right here on Glory 98.5, your number one station for all of your gospel favorites. I am Robin. Appreciate you so much for listening. Just a little reminder this evening. I know you got kids. I know you're looking for some free back to school supplies, and we got you covered. The 6th annual back to school and community resource fair on the square. It's happening this evening starting at 6. Darlington on the square. That's where you need to be. Free school supplies and book bags while they last. And you can connect with the educators that are going to be there and community members. Don't forget, 6 o'clock from 6 until 8 p.m. this evening. On the way, get ready for some powerful word on this Friday. All compliments of Bishop Michael Blue, Door of Hope Christian Church. He's on every Tuesday and Friday, and he's coming up, friend, at 1. So stay close to that. Plus some great music. Anthony Evans, Pastor Earth the Edwards is on the way, and Always Be Good, that new one from Anthony Brown and Group Therapy, is next.

0: Blessing Glory family, can we just take a moment to give God some praise? After 21 years of faithfulness right here at Glory 98.5, our very own Trey Nicholson has been nominated for Radio Announcer of the Year at the Stellar Awards.
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2: 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Look at God. And just hearing about being a nominee for the Stellar Awards, I mean, like, come on. I just love when God blew my mind. And I don't take this for granted. I give God all the glory. And one thing about the Stellar's Radio Announcer of the Year category is not voted on from our listeners or the community. It's voted on people in the music industry listening and watching and seeing what you're doing in your own community and in gospel music. 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
15: 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You might need to help your son or daughter reset their algorithm by unfollowing certain accounts and following or interacting with more positive ones. They might need suggestions of other healthier things to do, or to see you leading the way by example and putting your own phone away. In the run-up to bedtime, everyone's phone should go away, no questions asked. And if you need some help, sort of, I guess, resetting expectations, try engaging parents of your kids' friends for a more coordinated effort. I'm Dr. Sanjay Gupta, helping you live a better life.
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Good afternoon. This is the News 13 Network weather update. I'm meteorologist Hannah Rahner. Extreme heat continues today. Heat advisories remain. We've had a heat advisory every afternoon this week. Temperatures will be in the upper 90s to around 100. Feel like temperatures over 105. Muggy and mild tonight and still very hot Saturday, but we do get better rain chances tomorrow. 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

0: Behold, I have set before thee an open door. This is Michael Blue of the Door of Hope Christian Church, Marion, South Carolina, welcoming you to the Voice of Hope radio broadcast and podcast, an outreach of the Door of Hope Christian Church, where a family is becoming a nation. We invite you to join us for a period of study and reflection and rejoicing in the Word of God. The Bible says the grass withereth, the flower fadeth, but the Word of our God shall stand forever. We believe that the presence of God will revolutionize your life and will transform your existence. And now receive with meekness the engrafted word, which is able to save your souls. May God bless you. A band of courageous men officially affixed their names to a document that is commonly called the Declaration of Independence, in which they said that they were declaring separation from the empire of Great Britain, that they were coming out from under the reign of King George III, and that they declared that through the principles of the providential hand of their Creator, that they had a right, certain inalienable rights, to walk in freedom. And so began a grand experiment called the United States of America. Praise the Lord. And God has been good to America. I know you agree with that. God has been good to this nation. And we owe him praise. We owe him glory and honor. These men did not, they said, if I recall it correctly, some of you who are closer to it might have to help me, but as I recall, when they signed the declaration, I think somewhere there they said that they affixed or they attached or they committed their name, their fortune maybe, and their sacred honor. I know the sacred honor was a part of it. And when you read about what happened, too many of them, it did cost them their fortune. Amen? Yeah, it cost many of them their fortune in order for them to stay true to what it was they pledged. Amen? And so we have a PowerPoint that I'd like to share with you that in fact points, no pun intended, at some things that have been missed and that are missing. One of the things that have been missed or that are missing is the fact that America was founded to honor God. America was founded to honor God. A lot of people want to operate in what has been referred to as historical revisionism. You familiar with that? That just means they want to change the story. Amen? There are some people out there who declare that America never was supposed to be a Christian nation. That we were always a secular society. And unfortunately, fortunately, that's not true. America's heritage is Judeo-Christian. Judeo-Christian. Christianity comes out of Judaism. Okay? So we are a people whose roots stem from the Judeo-Christian ethic. Amen. And you can't go around it if you're true to the history. I've got two verses, actually three, I'd like to read to you right very quickly. Very quickly. Two of them are in the Psalms. One of them is in Proverbs. Psalm 33. 33 and 12. Now, you know, we are accustomed to the land of the free and the home of the brave. But ladies and gentlemen, there are forces at work to change that drastically. There are, it would probably seem so foreign to us, but there are forces at work that if they had their way, the way that we're living now would resemble World War II Europe. And there's some forces that if we don't get it together, we may end up living like pre-World War II America, which is the Depression, the great one. All right? Now, this is not, this part of it is not happy news. But you know what? I'm beginning to understand more and more why the Lord called his people sheep. Sheep are easily led. Now listen, you understand, ladies and gentlemen, that this is not happy news. And the masses of America, a lot of times we don't even keep up with what's happening to us. There are rules and laws and policies being made that affect us, and we don't even pay attention to it. And one of the reasons, because we're not accustomed to paying attention, but you know, we're at a point now where we need to sit up and pay attention, because things are changing fast. Things in our nation are changing fast. You know, in just a little while, if certain forces had their way. Let me give an example. 1 Corinthians chapter 6. Hold your place now. 1 Corinthians chapter 6. Verse 9. Know ye not that the unrighteous shall not inherit the kingdom of God? Anybody have a modern translation, like a New Living Translation or the Message? Anybody have something like that here? Anybody have something like that here? Who does? Okay, bring it right quickly. I'll pass it. Brother Hunter, you bring it. All right, let's go ahead and read it. 6:9. Know ye not that the unrighteous shall not inherit the kingdom of God? Yes. Be not deceived. Neither fornicators, nor idolaters, nor adulterers, nor effeminate, nor abusers of themselves of mankind, nor thieves, nor covetous, nor drunkards, nor revilers, nor extortioners shall inherit the kingdom of God. Amen? Okay, now, what version is this, brother? New King James. I want to see, because I don't know how the New King James reads. There it is. Okay, now, let me read this to you. First Corinthians 6 in the New King James, verse 9. Do you not know that the unrighteous will not inherit the kingdom of God? Do not be deceived. Now, he's getting ready to list unrighteous. New King James. Neither fornicators, nor idolaters, nor adulterers, nor homosexuals, nor sodomites, nor thieves, nor covetous. Now, you know, by the time I get to the word sodomites, I could be hauled off to jail if a few political powers had their way. I'm standing up here just clear as day, just as clear as day. I could be hauled off to jail if some powers had their way for reading that verse. Not to mention preaching or teaching about it. Are you listening to me? Our world is changing drastically. And I'm not telling you that you got to keep 24-hour news on 24 hours. But I am saying, because sometimes you can't trust what's being said there anyway. But I am saying that you need to do your best to stay alert with regard to the issues that are shaping the face of our nation, and particularly as relates to those things that are not only going to change it for us, but change it for our children and our grandchildren. The reason why that's important is because you don't want to leave the world worse off for your children than you had it. That's not very fair. Mess the world up and then leave it to them to straighten it out, if straightening out is possible. So I just wanted to use that as an example. So we need to, number one, appreciate that God has placed us in a nation like this one, because if America was as bad as a lot of people say it, we wouldn't have all these folk fighting to try to get here. You know, you better learn to appreciate what you have, because there's people all over the world struggling, you know, risking death, just trying to get here. Because it is known all around the world that if you make it anywhere, you can make it in the United States. And you may be sitting here right now and say, well, I ain't prospering. You need to examine yourself and see why. You need to examine yourself and see why. I'm not pointing fingers. I'm simply saying, if one thing's not working for you, why don't you try something else? In America, you can try something else. In some countries, you're stuck. Whatever your niche is, your social status is, or whatever class they put you in, that's it. I was listening to a fellow just yesterday saying that whatever his father was in his native country, that's what he was expected to become. Here in America, we raise babies, but you can be whatever you want to be. We holding a baby to anything you want to be, child. Just let granny know. Isn't that right? That's not true everywhere. We just assume that it's so the same way with ministry. We assume it's just the same everywhere. And we assume those things to our peril, to our detriment. All right. So let's go to those passages that I mentioned. 33 and 12. It says, blessed is the nation whose God is the Lord, and the people whom he have chosen for his own inheritance. Let me tell you, America is a blessed nation. Tell somebody near you, America is a blessed nation. Hallelujah. And you are blessed to be an American. Go ahead and say it. The majority of the people who criticize America from within, if they were in another country, they wouldn't have the freedom to criticize that country. You follow what I'm saying? Only in America do you have a constitutionally protected right to criticize the nation. Maybe a few others, but even those that are patterned after the American kind of democratic republic. There's such a watering down of valuing. That's why it's difficult to get people to go to the military these days. The reason why is because there is no sense of indebtedness to the nation. And of course, those that are in power in the nation curse the nation, despise the nation. They pay lip service to it when it's time to get votes. But when you watch their policies, many of them apparently despise this nation and desire to see it come down. The 144th Psalm, Psalm number 144. This is what it says in the last verse, 15. Happy is that people that is in such a case. Yea, happy is that people whose God is the Lord. Amen. America has been happy for as long as it has been, and everything has been happy. But the things that have been good about America far outweigh the things that have been bad about it. Far outweigh. You understand what I'm saying to you? And the Bible says that that comes from the fact that God has been the God of this nation. Proverbs now, 14 and 34. Always remember this one. I want you to know it well enough that you can quote it. Certain verses you need to know how to quote. 14 and 34. Righteousness exalteth a nation, but sin is a reproach to any people.
1: Do you know what raised America up? Somebody was trying to do right. Not just what's convenient, not just what's personally beneficial, but what's right. And if you do right, one of my dearest predecessors said, right will follow you. It might not come today or tomorrow, but if you do right, right will follow you. But if you're crooked, eventually your crookedness is going to catch up with you. If you're a liar, eventually your lies are going to catch up with you. Come on, children. If you're a peace breaker, eventually you're going to suffer for it. The Bible says in the book of Galatians, be not deceived, chapter 6, God is not mocked, whatsoever a man soweth, that shall he also reap. Can you say amen? You don't have to turn to this one, but Psalm chapter 9 and verse 17, you need to remember that one as well. It said, you're welcome to turn, but I asked you for three, so I'm not going to try to, you know, push you over into four. You asked for three, that's all you're going to get. I understand that, so let me just give you the fourth one. The fourth one said right here in Psalm 9:17, the wicked shall be turned into hell, and all the nations that forget God. America is becoming hellish because America has forgotten God. Anything you see in America that resembles hell, I'm telling you why it's happening. It's because we are forgetting, and not so much the masses of the people. That's why I said, you know, God's people are like sheep. Not so much the masses, it's the leaders. It's the leaders of our nation. When you, virtually every poll, P-O-L-L, virtually every poll that I've heard being taken about, do you believe in God? Do you believe in Jesus? Do you believe you should pray in school? Do you believe the Bible should be read in school? The masses say yes. It's the leaders who keep rejecting God. That's why the Bible tells us to pray. But thank God in America, we can not just pray, but we can do what else Jesus said, render unto Caesar the things that are Caesar's, such as exercising your right to vote, such as exercising your right to call or to petition the government, as it said. And I don't just mean sign a petition. It means you have a right to address concerns. You follow me? And in many instances, we have been silent. I've listened to congressmen talk about the fact that sometimes when there's an issue that's raised, sometimes they only get one or two letters or one or two calls with regard to some major piece of legislation. You know, because the saints, we just assume things going to be all right. You know, Jesus is going to come get us anyway. All this mess will be over. And we're still here. I said, we're still here. We're still here, and we're going to be here. The Lord is not coming back because you didn't do what you were supposed to do. As a matter of fact, he's really not coming back till the church does what it's supposed to do. Come on, church of God. I know this is not good old preaching, and I'm determined today to not even worry about whether or not it's good old preaching like some of us want it anyhow, because some of us don't plan to change. Some of us don't plan to do any better. Some of us don't even plan to be saved. We just like that thrill we get when the preacher gets in his key. I was in a setting not long ago, and I looked around at the crowd while the preacher was going through his sermon, and I watched the people. They didn't a bit more know what he was talking about than the man in the proverbial moon. You know there's no man in the moon. They just blank. You understand what I'm saying? But when he got to his key, they started waking up. Hey, hey. Yes, sir. Yes, sir. And by that point, it didn't matter what he was saying. He was just saying it in key. He was saying it in rhythm with a little gravel in his voice. You understand? Gravel in a voice doesn't save, doesn't heal, doesn't change marriages, doesn't put any money in your pocket. Nothing wrong with that. Nothing wrong with that. But if God is not calling for that, and if God is not anointing that, and if you're not hearing God in the midst of that, it's a waste. I don't care whether it's me or whoever's doing it, it's a waste. So don't try to go in some other kind of zone now while we're talking to you about something that is affecting, not could or might or shall, is affecting the course of our lives right now. right now. I grieve for our nation. I know you do. Some of you do too. I grieve for our nation. Our nation is in trouble in so many different ways. But you understand what I'm saying? We never had empty grocery stores, and so we just assume we never will have them. We've not had schools that were just totally shut and boarded up, so we just assume we never will. It's happening right now. It's just that we're so used to it not happening that we're living in denial. As a member of the state board, I can tell you that the fight continues to be, what are we going to do about money for education? This is not just something that the state board is trying to do to make people feel there's a crisis. State board department members are being fired or laid off. People in the highest levels of leadership are being dismissed. People with PhDs and all that, none of that matters anymore. None of that matters anymore. The only thing that's unchanging is God and His Word. That's why if you ever got real with God, it's time to get real now. And I'm going to tell you something else, which is somewhat off the subject, but not exactly. You passing by all of these fruit stands and vegetable stands and people selling fruits and vegetables and so forth, we need to set up. I need y'all to help. I need some of y'all to know how to let's get it done. We need to set up a session in which we can talk about how to preserve food. We need to get our families set. Because this nation's going crazy. This state, all these peaches and all of these apples and all of this that's here, we need to, I'm not telling you to go back to the old time way, but I am telling you to go back to the old time principle of being prepared. And we're too wasteful. And we live in the grocery store. We don't know how to live from day to day without Hardee's or without Burger King. Come on now. Amen. We need to get back to the freezing and storing and hoping that God will have mercy and at least let us have electricity, you understand, to keep the freezer frozen. Y'all think I'm playing, don't you? Church, think industries that we never thought would be shaken are undergoing major trauma. And many of them that are at the heads of these companies, they're not making their decisions based on, well, what are the poor people in Marion going to do? Florence County, all they want to know is, are we going to make a profit or are we going to go in the red? If we go in the red, shut it down. Whoever you have to lay off, lay them off. Whoever you have to fire, fire them. Whatever service is not provided, tough. Go over to somewhere else and try to find it. That's the kind of world that we're living in now. And so, you know, whereas maybe before we had the luxury of not paying attention to policy and who's going to be the next governor and who's going to be the next senator, we don't have that luxury anymore. We need to make sure we know exactly who it is and what they believe and what they think and what they've done in the past, how they voted concerning certain issues in the past. We need to be praying. When I ask you to pray for the nation, that's not the time for you to start cleaning your fingernails. 1 Timothy chapter 2, verse 1, I exhort therefore that first of all, supplications, prayers, intercession, giving of thanks be made for all men, for kings, and for all that are in authority. Why, Paul? That we may lead a quiet and peaceable life in all godliness

We claim they're enemies, but we still feed them. You understand what I'm saying? I'm not saying that as an American first. I'm saying that as a kingdom man with awareness. I'm glad to be an American. Wouldn't be anything else. But with awareness of what's taking place. You take a person, I don't think you would mind me saying, you take a person like Dr. Monroe. Dr. Monroe is wonderful. But one of the reasons that we can see the level of success in Dr. Monroe's ministry is because his ministry has been picked up by people in America. I don't mean he was poor before he came to America. That's not what I'm saying. But I mean, he's got his education in America, the Oral Roberts University and so forth, and his books and so forth are proliferated throughout this nation. He loves the United States of America. Bishop Bismarck, love, because those ministries, many of them have been blessed through this nation. All right. Well, let's look at these points right quickly. Take us to number one, please. Truths with regard to America's Christian heritage. Let's just look at this. You've got a copy of it. I want you to take it home and reflect upon it. And I'm talking particularly about our younger young. I'm talking to you people here that are going to be in just a few years movers and shakers. The first truth that the world doesn't want you to know about America's Christian heritage is that America was begun as a church relocation project, so to speak. It talks about Columbus's motivation. He talks about spreading the gospel. Now, was Columbus a perfect example? Oh, certainly not. But at the same time, to brave the dangers that he braved. And see, there's so much historical revisionism, if you notice very carefully, that at the end of the day, none of the forefathers are worthy of respect. If you listen to the modern revisionist of history, all of them were crooked. Every one of them was crooked. Don't respect any of them. But you know what that's designed to do? Whenever you begin to curse your fathers, whenever you get into the spirit of dishonor, you've just opened the door for judgment. And not only that, but practically, when you dishonor and disdain your forefathers, then you reject your heritage. And a people without a heritage don't have a destiny. You don't have a future if you're not sure about what it is that happened in the past to orient you toward a future. You follow what I'm saying there? First Charter of Virginia with regard to establishing Jamestown. What was the purpose? Propagate the Christian religion. The Mayflower Compact. Many of us, we used to study that in schools. American Lit. I don't know if they use that as American Lit anymore. But there was a time when it was actually a part. Now all we look at that has something to do with something similar to this is Sinners in the Hands of an Angry God. And that is used primarily to show how narrow-minded the Puritans were, how hateful the Puritans were, how these religious bigots persecuted everybody. When that's not the spirit of Jonathan Edwards. Jonathan Edwards was an anointed preacher of the gospel. But the revisionists are trying to make it so that you despise the fathers. All right. Truth number two, the founders recognized God. Their descendants don't want to recognize him, but the founders recognized God as the source of liberty and law. Take us on, please. I'll read this one. Few objective historians would dispute that America's system of law and liberty is deeply rooted in the principles of the Bible. Have you ever read the law? Have you ever read the Pentateuch, the first five books? Have you ever read, beginning in Exodus and Leviticus and Numbers and Deuteronomy, the laws that govern Israel? And think about the laws that govern our nation. Realize that many of them are parallel. And you know the Bible didn't get it from America. America got it from the Bible. Laws of restitution, for example. The Bible says it this way. If you have an ox and a bull and your bull gores somebody, then you got to pay for that person's death if that bull had never done it before. I mean, it's things of that nature. You know, things that we do with insurance and all of that. Those principles are right here in the Bible. We picked it up from the Bible. And now we want to bite the hand that fed us. You remember this first part of the declaration. We hold these truths to be self-evident that all men are what? Created. Not evolved. Created. Equal. And that they are endowed by their creator. Not a monkey. With certain inalienable rights. And that among these are life, liberty, and the pursuit of happiness. I want to stop right

0: there and say, notice there is no right to happiness. You ever heard somebody get up, I got a right to be happy. Where'd you get it from? You didn't get it from the Constitution or the Declaration. No, you don't have a right to be happy. Not in America. America don't recognize one, or at least you're not. You've got a right to pursue happiness. See, if you got a right to happiness, then we obligate to make you happy. But if you got a right to pursue, you get out there and run after it. Get out there and work for it. You got a right to be happy? Fine. Work to make that happen. We're talking about natural fulfillment. I got a right to a house. No, you got a right to get a house. Wait a minute. No. Y'all, you're missing it. See, I just said something right there. There's a difference between having a right to a house and a right to get a house. If you got a right to a house, we all got to provide you housing. But if you got the right to get a house, it means you can work. You can save. You can. Oh, y'all ain't talking now. Some things we call rights are actually privileges. Having the house is a privilege. To get a house is a right. Okay. Truth 3, Christian zeal fueled the American Revolution. These people believed that they were acting on behalf of and in conjunction with God. Back up one. I want to get that second paragraph. Loyalists to the British crown all affirm that the Great Awakening from 1730 to 1770, it was a tremendous national revival, hit America. And this, many believe, is what made the American Revolution possible. And they believe that because of the Great Awakening and the preaching of Wesley, that the American Revolution did not resemble the French Revolution. If you've ever done any history studies, the French Revolution is known for having been brutal and brutish and ruthless. Amen. You remember the Reign of Terror segment of the French Revolution, some of you. Okay, all right. Truth 4. Our Constitution was made only for a moral and religious people. Do you understand, church, that the laws of America break down like a sandcastle? If the people who are governed by this Constitution are not people who believe in being moral and fear God. Come here, Deacon, bring your Bible. If I don't believe there's a God, and I don't believe that there's anything to hold me accountable, and I believe that morals are relative, and I just do whatever works at the time, then when I put my hand on this book that you call a Bible and swear to tell the truth, the whole truth, and nothing but the truth, so help me God, I can lie all day long. Because I don't believe that anything's going to be done to me to hold me accountable. But if I believe what the Bible said in the book of the Revelation, where it says all liars shall have their part in the lake that burns with fire and brimstone, when I put my hand on this Bible and raise my hand, I'm going to think twice about whether I'm going to lie. Yes, sir. Yes, sir. There are not enough policemen to keep people out of your house from stealing your flat screen television. The thing that keeps the majority of the people out of your house is they believe somewhere down in their heart, thou shalt not steal. You might not believe it, but the conscience of the masses in America is still at work. The conscience of the masses is still, you ought to thank God for it, because when you get into a situation where people don't have conscience toward God and a sense of right and wrong and good and evil, then, my dear brothers and sisters, you're living in what has been called anarchy, where everybody does as is right in his own eyes, you're in trouble. You haven't seen trouble yet. If they do what they're trying to do, that is take away the mention of the Bible, take away the mention of the Ten Commandments, if they get what they think they want, they're going to regret it. You won't even be able to walk down the street. Because the only thing that's restraining people from doing evil is not primarily external restraint, it's internal restraint. My God, I bless your name. I've talked about our school out there with however many hundreds, maybe 800 or so children out there, and what, 50, 60 staff members, and some of them almost on walking sticks. You do understand that the reason why those children don't take over there and go crazy is not because they think we could hold them back. All the policemen in Marion couldn't hold them back. It's because somewhere in them, they have a sense, the majority of them, a sense of right and wrong. We discredit our children, but majority of young people do the right thing most of the time. And it's because of the imprint of the law of God upon their hearts. And you ought to thank God for that. Five, and you all read aloud, okay? Our republic rests upon one book, the Bible. Truth number six. Every state constitution, every one of the states in the United States, in the state constitution, it acknowledges God. That says something. Everybody before us was stupid, right? Nobody before us had any sin. It's only us. We're the ones with the sin. Get God out. Who needs God? Who needs all that Jesus junk? Who needs all that Christian stuff? That's what brought them through. When we didn't have all the luxuries that we have now. And I say it, and I'm going to keep saying it, and it doesn't matter who doesn't like for me to say it. Among African Americans, we should be the very last to be talking about any other God besides God in Jesus Christ. We should be the last one talking about atheism. You know atheism didn't bring us out of those cotton fields. You know. Under those big tobacco leaves fighting with snakes, you know. Agnosticism didn't keep us on those tobacco harvesters. Somebody was calling on, I know I was, calling on Jesus, Jesus, Jesus. I'm a little black atheist. You're crazy. Your mama, your grandma, your daddy, your granddaddy was calling on the name of Jesus. They couldn't afford to take you to the doctor. They go to rubbing you and calling on you. Jesus, Jesus, Jesus. I'm a little black atheist. You're crazy. I'm sorry, but you're crazy. I say respectfully, you're crazy. I'm sorry. Amen. The abolitionists who rose up to free slaves, by and large, were people who did so because they believed that's what God wanted them to do. The Quakers protected and aided and abetted us because they thought that was what God wanted them to do. When Harriet Tubman began to be used to free slaves, she was not called the black Muhammad. She was called the black Moses. Moses, the Bible. This is from the Bible. All right, let's go ahead. True seven. America's schools were formed to advance the Christian. This is really true. This is historically true. Even Harvard itself was established to educate ministers to preach the gospel. Princeton, same thing. Yale, same thing. Virtually all of the Ivy League schools, the major schools in America, not to mention the one-room schoolhouses in the villages and towns. They were designed, listen, many of you are familiar with what used to be called the New England Primer, in which the children were taught the alphabet. And for letter A, in Adam's fall, we sin all. And then B, something else about the Bible. And C, something else about, it was all designed to make a people literate that they might know how to read God's word and live according thereto. Truth number eight, foreign nations, and that's the tragic irony. Foreign nations see us as Christian. The radical Muslim calls us crusaders. Crusade, the root C-R-U and C-R-U-S means cross. They understand that we are the Jesusites. Presidents, Congress, and our capital all acknowledge God. One thing about it, it's ingrained in the buildings. It's ingrained in the marble. It's ingrained in the statuary. You can't get away from it. Let's go on to truth number 10. And the courts, there are records in which the courts, the Supreme Court and other courts, have declared that we are a Christian nation. However, the enemy is doing everything within his power to break down America because, and some of you, I ask you if you've ever read the Pentateuch, the first five books. Now let me ask you this. Have you ever read the book of 1st and 2nd Kings and 1st and 2nd Chronicles and the book of Jeremiah and Lamentations? Because if you have, then you have read about the fall of a great nation. And let me tell you something. The nation of Israel is the only nation that I'm aware of that God birthed through the Abrahamic covenant. I'm talking about a natural nation. That's the only one. Now, America, I believe God, you know, raised us up and everything. But I'm talking about in the scripture, the only nation that I know of that God actually birthed was the nation of Israel. I said the only nation I'm aware of that God ever in history actually birthed out was the nation of Israel. Amen. Now, let me tell you, God's own nation fell. If God's nation fell, any other nation, including the United States, can fall. If God's promised people, the people through whom God himself was born into the earth in the person of Jesus Christ, if he let that nation be marched off into slavery naked and barefoot with their pregnant women being ripped open with swords, if God allowed his own people to be so hungry that they began to eat one another, don't tell me that God won't allow this nation to fall. If we do not meet the conditions by which nations stand. What are the conditions, Brother Blue? It's found in 2 Chronicles chapter 7 and verse 14. Many of you know what it says. I'm not sure you know what it means. But it says, if my people that are called by my name shall humble themselves and pray and turn from their wicked ways and seek my face, he said, and turn from their wicked ways. He said, then will I hear from heaven. I will forgive their sins and I will heal their land. If we will repent, if we will stop making excuses for dirt, if we will stop lying, if we will stop whoring and whore-hopping, if we will stop calling homosexuality an alternative lifestyle, if we will feed the poor and take care of the needy, if we will, God said, if we will turn from our wicked ways, if we'll seek him, he promised us that he would fix what's broken. He promised that he would fix what's broken. You've got to make a decision to repent. You've got to make a decision to turn. Not just you, we.
1: It is our prayer that you have been blessed in and through the Word of God. And if you have been blessed, we would love to be connected and to stay connected. One of the ways that you may do that is by joining us live on Sunday morning at the Door of Hope Church, 401 Martin Luther King Jr. Boulevard, Marion, South Carolina, at 11 a.m. for the praise and worship of God. As a matter of fact, if you'd love for your children, as well as yourself, to be strengthened in the Word in a systematic, structured way, join us at 10 a.m. for Kingdom Institute. Pre-K, ages all the way up through adults. 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Michael A. Blue, the public figure page on Facebook, and Michael A. Blue on YouTube and on Instagram as well. 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Listen, we believe that God has great and greater things in store for you. And so until we connect again, this is Michael Blue of the Door of Hope Church encouraging you. 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Experience the hope. Jesus is the door. Jesus is our hope. May God bless you.
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1: Carolina's weather. Good afternoon. This is the News 13 Network weather update. I'm meteorologist Hannah Rahner. Extreme heat continues today. Heat advisories remain. We've had a heat advisory every afternoon this week. Temperatures will be in the upper 90s to around 100. Feel like temperatures over 105. Muggy and mild tonight and still very hot Saturday, but we do get better rain chances tomorrow. 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
0: 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Middays with Robin and the Trey Nicholson Show. In the afternoon. Rated number one for gospel music and community service. Glory.

In the choir stand. Where is that? 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Where it at? Eddie, I want to go back to that. Gotta keep watching. Do that break. One, two, ready. You do it.

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With your cousin at the family reunion. Your shout out in the choir stand. Your vibe on the way to work. 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There's a

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12: For more than a decade, the Environmental Working Group has put out a list of the so-called Dirty Dozen. These are the non-organic produce contaminated with the highest levels of pesticides. Well, this year, spinach topped the list, followed by kale, collard, mustard greens, strawberries, grapes, nectarines, peaches, cherries, apples, blackberries, pears, potatoes, and blueberries. Now, all these fruits and vegetables are part of a healthy diet, so no one is saying you shouldn't eat them. Point is, though, you could consider buying these items organic if and when you can, and then taking extra care when you wash them. The FDA recommends rinsing all fruits and vegetables, even the ones that are organic, under running water that is slightly warmer than room temperature. Don't use soap, bleach, or any fancy produce washes. I'm Dr. Sanjay Gupta, helping you live a better life.
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Carolina's number one station for gospel music with Tamela Mann featuring Kirk Franklin and Wyclef. It's called Hello God. As we're getting you ready for the 6th annual Back to School and Community Resource Fair, Darlington on the Square this evening from 6 until 8 p.m. Yeah, free school supplies and book bags while they last. 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Tomorrow is Saturday. I will be right here with you, friend. Whatever the plan is for the weekend, we are your soundtrack, playing all of your favorites in gospel. Trey Nicholson is coming up next for you. You are in great hands as he has chances for you to get on that guest list to hang out next week with Kalante Gavin. So if you want that chance, hold tight. It's coming. Until we connect again, friend, tomorrow morning, 10 a.m., just know that God's love is everything. We appreciate you so much for listening. We are Glory 98.5.

0: Blessing Glory family, can we just take a moment to give God some praise? After 21 years of faithfulness right here at Glory 98.5, our very own Trey Nicholson has been nominated for Radio Announcer of the Year at the Stellar Awards.
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2: 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Look at God. And just hearing about being a nominee for the Stellar Awards, I mean, like, come on. I just love when God blew my mind. And I don't take this for granted. I give God all the glory. And one thing about the Stellar's Radio Announcer of the Year category is not voted on from our listeners or the community. It's voted on people in the music industry listening and watching and seeing what you're doing in your own community and in gospel music. So I count it all joy.

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13: A better life with Dr. Sanjay Gupta.
14: For years, we've been talking about both the positive and negative effects of being on social media. And I would say, by and large, for older adults, social media is net positive. Not all positive, but net positive. Helps them keep in touch with friends and stay social. But for younger people, social media use, especially heavy use, tends to be net negative. In fact, according to this year's World Happiness Report, youth who use social media more than 5 hours a day reported a lower level of well-being. And researchers who study this sort of thing found that many teens wish these platforms didn't even exist, and yet they can't seem to stop using them. Experts we talked to largely suggested two things. Ideally, along with your friend group, take some time offline. Also, try to recurate your algorithm so it shows you posts that'll make you feel good. I'm Dr. Sanjay Gupta, helping you live a better life.
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Good afternoon. This is the News 13 Network weather update. I'm meteorologist Hannah Rahner. Extreme heat continues today. Heat advisories remain. We've had a heat advisory every afternoon this week. Temperatures will be in the upper 90s to around 100. Feel like temperatures over 105. Muggy and mild tonight and still very hot Saturday, but we do get better rain chances tomorrow. 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

Praise the Lord, praise the Lord, praise the Lord, everybody. We finally made it to Friday. Yes, we did. Thank you so much for being here, first of all. I don't take this for granted, but thank you so much for listening to Glory 90.5. 320 got you covered with your daily blessing. And, of course, I'll tell you how you can get some free school supplies from the babies for Glory 90.5.

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1: I love this one. How about Alvin? Okay, let me hear. All right.

Listen, real quick. We go over across the country and so many people are going through. Children run away and they're on drugs and parents don't know what to do. But I want you to know that the Bible says no weapon formed. You see, sometimes we miss it. We miss it because the Bible lets us know it's going to be formed. But it also, if it stopped there, we'd be in trouble. But it said, no weapon formed against you shall prosper. That means it's not going to accomplish what it comes to do. Now, you see, the Bible said that the Satan comes to steal, kill, and destroy. So he ain't coming to make you feel bad. He wants to take you out. But the love of God will not let him take you out. Now listen, you wonder when your blessing coming, when my miracle coming. But listen, on my car, there's a mirror that says, the objects are closer than they appear. I come to let you know tonight that your victory

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1: Glory 98.5. That song just make you have flashbacks. That was Ava Darling Celebration with You Can Make It. If needed that reminder today, Isaiah 41st chapter, verse number 10 says, "Fear not, for I am with you. Not be dismayed, for I am your God. I will strengthen you and help you." So whatever you're facing, God is holding you, keeping you, and going to keep you. Yes, you're going to make it, for real. On the way, Morgan Music is on the
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6: A better life with Dr. Sanjay Gupta.
7: There are lots of things you can measure to get an idea of how healthy you are at any given moment. Temperature, heart rate, blood pressure, just to name a few. But how about how healthy you will be and how long you're likely to live? According to a new study out of the University of Buffalo, two simple strength tests are pretty accurate at predicting longevity in older women. One is hand grip strength, and the other is how quickly people can stand up from a seated position without using their arms. By the way, I remember interviewing former President Jimmy Carter when he was quite old and being really impressed how he just popped out of the chair without using his arms. Not a lot of older people can actually do that. But I think the message here is that maintaining strength as you age is going to help you perform everyday activities, but also help you avoid injury and stay independent. I'm Dr. Sanjay Gupta, helping you live a better life.
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0: 98.5 and the A Spear Mirror, Kimbrell and Montel joining with You Chose Me. Before we move on, let that settle in your spirit. God chose you, not because we're perfect, because of His grace and His love. Hold your head high today, and you belong to Him. Hey, don't forget, later today, got you covered with some school supplies. Going to be happening later today, 6 until 8 on the square, Darlington's Wild Supplies last. So definitely make sure you bring the babies out there and get those school supplies on the square in Darlington. We're counting on the biggest sports zones right here in Glory 90.5.
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6: A better life with Dr. Sanjay Gupta.
7: A colleague of mine went to a meeting of the primetime seniors the other week. There are programs like this all over the country for people in their 60s, 70s, 80s, and beyond to stay active. It's not just something to keep older folks busy. It helps to keep their bodies in shape and their brains sharp. Showing up with a good attitude is a must, and research shows that having the right mindset actually does lead to better physical aging. So if you need some suggestions to boost your positivity, experts we talked to recommended focusing on goals, which can boost your confidence. Practice gratitude, they said. One of the seniors my colleague met told her that just waking up in the morning is, quote, better than the alternative. That's true. Focus on the things you can control. Diet and exercise. And very importantly, surround yourself with positive people, because that can be contagious. I'm Dr. Sanjay Gupta, helping you live a better life.
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0: Good afternoon. This is the News 13 Network weather update. I'm meteorologist Hannah Rahner. Extreme heat continues today. Heat advisories remain. We've had a heat advisory every afternoon this week. Temperatures will be in the upper 90s to around 100. Feel like temperatures over 105. Muggy and mild tonight and still very hot Saturday, but we do get better rain chances tomorrow. 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

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Right here on Glory 98.5. Let's get into it.

0: Atomic City Music, along with Run to You from Hendrick Brown, right here on Glory 90.5. Getting some phone calls, people reaching out to me, they're like, hey, Trey, where can I get those school supplies? School supplies is happening today from 6 until 8. Darlington on the square from 6 until 8 o'clock. If I were you, I'd get there early so you can make sure you're in that line, because every year it's always a big crowd. So we want to see you a little bit later on. Of course, I'm going to be out live starting at 6 o'clock.
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6: A better life with Dr. Sanjay Gupta.
7: They say consistency is key, but sometimes you just got to switch it up. A new study out of Harvard School of Public Health found that varying your exercise routine could add years to your life. What exercise someone did didn't matter much. What did matter was that all the exercises together worked all the muscle groups in their body. Now, an added benefit to changing things up is it can help you push through the plateau effect. That's when your body gets so efficient at doing something that you actually stop getting better at it. And we know from previous research that specializing in any one sport at a young age can make someone actually more prone to injury. And as experts we talk to point out, even elite athletes switch up things with their workouts, making sure to target strength, cardio, flexibility, balance, and doing that every single week. I'm Dr. Sanjay Gupta, helping you live a better life.
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0: Mike 98.5, Kelante Gavin, meeting, of course. You got to be singing that song on Wednesday for Kicking It with Kelante at this private location. It's going to be really, really good. Follow me on social media so you can kind of see the behind the scenes, so you can be there as well, too. Of course, that's happening Wednesday, and I'm looking forward to seeing Kelante. It's going to be a great time, so congratulations to everybody who's going to be there, all right? On the way, we're going to get our praise on 5 o'clock praise party, and of course, it's Friday, which means we got the Hometown Artist Spotlight. That's coming up at 5:30, and of course, tonight, 6 o'clock, we're going to be on the square in Darlington with those free school supplies. 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
0: 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Look at God. And just hearing about being a nominee for the Stellar Awards, I mean, like, come on. I just love when God blew my mind. And I don't take this for granted. I give God all the glory. And one thing about the Stellar's Radio Announcer of the Year category is not voted on from our listeners or the community. It's voted on people in the music industry listening and watching and seeing what you're doing in your own community and in gospel music. 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
8: A better life with Dr. Sanjay Gupta.
9: By age 35, two-thirds of American men will experience some degree of noticeable hair loss. And by age 50, about 85% of men will have significantly thinning hair. That's according to the American Hair Loss Association. Now, one dermatologist explained that hair loss can either be genetic or it can be triggered by stress, illness, surgery, medications, major life events. No matter the cause, a lot of men, understandably, are frustrated by hair loss because it seems like a loss of control. You can take great care of your scalp by all sorts of expensive lotions and potions, but that might not matter. There are some tried and true medications that might work, like minoxidil or finasteride. But another solution is just shaving it off, and I've heard more and more how liberating this can be for a lot of guys. That's the ultimate control of their appearance. I'm Dr. Sanjay Gupta, helping you live a better life.
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This is a News 13 Network weather update. I'm meteorologist Frank Johnson. Our heat wave will come to an end over the weekend. Our forecast for tonight, partly cloudy with scattered thunderstorms, a low of 78 degrees. Tomorrow, a mixture of clouds and sunshine, hot and humid, scattered storms around with a high of 96. And on Sunday, partly sunny with thunderstorms and not as hot with a high of 90. 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
11: You know, summer is a great time to re-examine how much time your kids are spending on social media, along with what they are seeing and who they are engaging with. Ask them how the posts in their feed make them feel. These apps are built to be addictive, so kids, all of us in fact, will keep coming back for more, even when we are made to feel worse. It's bizarre. You might need to help your son or daughter reset their algorithm by unfollowing certain accounts and following or interacting with more positive ones. They might need suggestions of other healthier things to do, or to see you leading the way by example and putting your own phone away. In the run-up to bedtime, everyone's phone should go away, no questions asked. And if you need some help, sort of, I guess, resetting expectations, try engaging parents of your kids' friends for a more coordinated effort. I'm Dr. Sanjay Gupta, helping you live a better life.
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0: Meteorologist Frank Johnson. Our heat wave will come to an end over the weekend. Our forecast for tonight, partly cloudy with scattered thunderstorms, a low of 78 degrees. Tomorrow, a mixture of clouds and sunshine, hot and humid, scattered storms around with a high of 96. And on Sunday, partly sunny with thunderstorms and not as hot with a high of 90. 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

0: I ain't telling you what I read. 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

0: 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And don't forget, we got those school supplies that we're going to be giving away starting at 6 o'clock this evening. I'll tell you where we're going to be at coming up. Pastor Lennon D. Bailey standing by right now to bless us with some encouraging words.
1: Praise the Lord, to God be the glory. Can I stop right here and say, what a mighty God, what a mighty God we serve. What a mighty God. He has blessed us, yes, to the whole week and the way things are going with the heat and so many things. What a blessing, what a blessing, what a blessing. And God sent me by today to tell you that you are significant and you are somebody, and what others think about you should not concern you, because they don't know you like God knows you, because he created you, he cared for you, he made you. Come on. You are significant. You are somebody. Deep within every human heart lies a desire for significance. And I'm here to tell you, all of us, we want to live our lives to count. There's no doubt about it. We want to make a difference. There's no doubt about it. But yet many of us carry deep feelings of insignificance. Everywhere we look, we see others who are more successful, more gifted. And we might say more this and more that. But baby, sweetheart, darling, sir, ma'am, in the eyes of God, he lets us know that our lives hold great potential and we are significant, not because of what we can accomplish in life, my God, but because of what God can accomplish through us that will last for eternity. You are somebody in Christ. Have an awesome dynamic week.
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1: We came to lift up one name, and that's Jesus. 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

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Gospel music is what we do. Hey, 6 o'clock tonight, you need to be heading on over to Darlington. That's where you can actually see us at On The Square. Giving out those school supplies. So make sure you bring the babies on out. Up next, we check with Bishop Artisan at the Praise of Faith Gospel Shop.

0: Glory 98.5, JJ Harrison, you for praise. Nothing else. Right in Glory 98.5. Getting ready to be live from Darlington on the square. So hopefully you're making your way down there. And of course, follow me on social media. I'm going to go live on Facebook as well, too. On the square, giving out screw supplies. So definitely make sure to bring the babies on out there. All right. This hour is sponsored by the Praise of Faith Gospel Shop, Bishop Partisan.
1: Good afternoon, Trey. This is JT Hardison with the Praise and Faith Gospel Shop in Terrell. Today is Friday, the last day of the work week, and we've been busy at the Praise and Faith Gospel Shop. So many people have been coming in. We've been talking about this week, your vacation Bible school kits. We have them in stock. We got to mention that again. We know that our vacation is going to be over in a few more weeks, about two or three more weeks. We're in the month of July, and anything that you need for your church, a vacation Bible school, come on over to Praise and Faith Gospel Shop. Let me mention that we carry all of your church communion, supplied offering envelopes. Not only that, we have books, Bibles, gospel music. We have just about everything that you need. We have a large selection of books. So if you are a book reader, you can come on by and check out some of the books that we have. Also, let me mention, if you're looking for, amen, music, CDs, a lot of time we have customers coming in that can't find a certain song. If you come in or call me and let me know the song that you're looking for on CD, we'll be glad to look it up for you and make sure that you get the CD that you're looking for. All right, we're going to be open on tomorrow, which is Saturday, to 3 o'clock. That's 10 a.m. until 3 o'clock p.m. Anything that you last-minute thing that you need, come on by Praise and Faith Gospel Shop. If you need to check on anything, that telephone number is 843-537-6591. Until the next broadcast.

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2: 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Look at God. And just hearing about being a nominee for the Stellar Awards, I mean, like, come on. I just love when God blew my mind. And I don't take this for granted. I give God all the glory. And one thing about the Stellar's Radio Announcer of the Year category is not voted on from our listeners or the community. 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
19: For decades, the prevailing wisdom for someone who's had a heart attack has been to put them on beta blockers for the rest of their life. But new research suggests that might not be necessary, and that the benefits of these medications probably taper off after a year or two. On the whole, and for the average person, beta blockers are very safe and very effective. But, as with any medication, they can come with a cost. A financial one, and also potential side effects. We're talking about things like fatigue, dizziness, dry mouth, dry eyes. I want to be clear when I say that you absolutely should talk to your doctor before starting or stopping any medication. Point is, if you're years out from a heart attack and you're in otherwise good health, you might want to ask your doctor about discontinuing beta blockers. You want to, of course, keep up a healthy lifestyle, diet, exercise, and sleep. I'm Dr. Sanjay Gupta, helping you live a better life.
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24: This is a News 13 Network weather update. I'm meteorologist Frank Johnson. Our heat wave will come to an end over the weekend. Our forecast for tonight, partly cloudy with scattered thunderstorms, a low of 78 degrees. Tomorrow, a mixture of clouds and sunshine, hot and humid, scattered storms around with a high of 96. And on Sunday, partly sunny with thunderstorms and not as hot with a high of 90. 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

Joy 98.5. Hey, we're live at the 6th annual Back to School and Community Resource Fair right here on the square. Going on right now all the way out to 8 o'clock tonight. I'll tell you everything that you need to know so you can be on out here right here on the square. If you're not familiar with the square, it's one public square. It's right here on the courthouse grounds right here in Darlington. Free school supplies, book bags, Wiley Lots. We'll talk more right here on Glory 98.5.

0: Glory 98.5. We are live this afternoon for the 6th annual Back to School and Community Resource Fair right here on the square. It's going on all the way out to 8 o'clock tonight. One Public Square Courthouse grounds right here in Darlington. Make sure you come on out here. Bring the kids on out here. So if school will be here sooner than you know it. So might as well come on out here. Get these free back to school supplies. Those book bags filled with school supplies. And there's also a lot of different community resources, vendors out here as well too. So it's a great place for you to be on this beautiful Friday. Again, we have the 6th annual Back to School and Community Resource Fair right here on the square in Darlington. One Public Square Courthouse grounds right here in Darlington. Definitely make sure you come on out here and be a part of this huge community event.
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13: You know, summer is a great time to re-examine how much time your kids are spending on social media, along with what they are seeing and who they are engaging with. Ask them how the posts in their feed make them feel. These apps are built to be addictive, so kids, all of us in fact, will keep coming back for more, even when we are made to feel worse. It's bizarre. You might need to help your son or daughter reset their algorithm by unfollowing certain accounts and following or interacting with more positive ones. They might need suggestions of other healthier things to do, or to see you leading the way by example and putting your own phone away. In the run-up to bedtime, everyone's phone should go away, no questions asked. And if you need some help, sort of, I guess, resetting expectations, try engaging parents of your kids' friends for a more coordinated effort. I'm Dr. Sanjay Gupta, helping you live a better life.
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Boy 98.5. We are live this afternoon in Darlington for the 6th Annual Back to School and Community Resource Fair right here on the square. We want to see you out here. I'm going to be out here live till 7. We'll talk more details about everything that you need to know that's going down here in Darlington with Glory 98.5.

Sometimes you need a hallelujah, and sometimes you need a hold on, baby. That's why there's Glory 98.5.

0: Glory 98.5, what a time we had today. Shout out to Miss Nicole Gibson for putting on this amazing event. The 6th Annual Community Back to School and Community Resource Fair has been going on 6 years strong right here on the square. I'm wrapping up my live broadcast. You still got time to come on out here and get those school supplies. Please bring the kids out here. Free school supplies, book bags, wild supplies for life. We definitely want to see you out here. You can follow me on the Glory 98.5 page and on my page at Trey Nicholson to find out all the details about what is actually happening right here in Darlington. We're on the square in Darlington. You know you can't miss it on the courthouse grounds if you're not familiar with the square in Darlington. Just put in your GPS, One Public Square, Darlington, South Carolina. Big going on all the way out to 8 o'clock. It's the 6th Annual Back to School Community Resource Fair on the square. I always enjoy coming out here every year. Yeah, I've been coming out here for 6 years. So to God be the glory. My time has come to an end wrapping up the live broadcast. If it's God's will, I pray it is. I'll be back with you on tomorrow at 3 o'clock on the radio. Keep God first. Gospel Flight 95. And the last look at a weather forecast and News 13. 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
7: For more than a decade, the Environmental Working Group has put out a list of the so-called Dirty Dozen. These are the non-organic produce contaminated with the highest levels of pesticides. Well, this year, spinach topped the list, followed by kale, collard, mustard greens, strawberries, grapes, nectarines, peaches, cherries, apples, blackberries, pears, potatoes, and blueberries. Now, all these fruits and vegetables are part of a healthy diet, so no one is saying you shouldn't eat them. Point is, though, you could consider buying these items organic if and when you can, and then taking extra care when you wash them. The FDA recommends rinsing all fruits and vegetables, even the ones that are organic, under running water that is slightly warmer than room temperature. Don't use soap, bleach, or any fancy produce washes. I'm Dr. Sanjay Gupta, helping you live a better life.
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9: This is a News 13 Network weather update. I'm meteorologist Frank Johnson. Our heat wave will come to an end over the weekend. Our forecast for tonight, partly cloudy with scattered thunderstorms, a low of 78 degrees. Tomorrow, a mixture of clouds and sunshine, hot and humid, scattered storms around with a high of 96. And on Sunday, partly sunny with thunderstorms and not as hot with a high of 90. 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

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In the afternoon. 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

0: 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It is with heavy hearts to announce the passing of Miss Catherine Robinson, who transitioned on Sunday, July 5th. 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Sorrowfully, we announced the passing of Larry Rouse Sr., who transitioned on Monday, July 6th. 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
0: 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You can tell me that one day I would be on Glory 98.5 when I was 8 and 12 years old. Look at God. And just hearing about being a nominee for the Stellar Awards, I mean, like, come on. I just love when God blew my mind. And I don't take this for granted. I give God all the glory. And one thing about the Stellar's Radio Announcer of the Year category is not voted on from our listeners or the community. It's voted on people in the music industry listening and watching and seeing what you're doing in your own community and in gospel music. So I count it

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3: A better life with Dr. Sanjay Gupta.
4: For years, we've been talking about both the positive and negative effects of being on social media. And I would say, by and large, for older adults, social media is net positive. Not all positive, but net positive. Helps them keep in touch with friends and stay social. But for younger people, social media use, especially heavy use, tends to be net negative. In fact, according to this year's World Happiness Report, youth who use social media more than 5 hours a day reported a lower level of well-being. And researchers who study this sort of thing found that many teens wish these platforms didn't even exist, and yet they can't seem to stop using them. Experts we talked to largely suggested two things. Ideally, along with your friend group, take some time offline. Also, try to recurate your algorithm so it shows you posts that'll make you feel good. I'm Dr. Sanjay Gupta, helping you live a better life.
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Just know he has his hand.